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0: Except one who snatches some words by theft, but they are pursued by a burning flame, piercing in brightness.

0: Then inquire of them, O Muhammad, are they a stronger or more difficult creation, or those others we have created? Indeed, we created men from sticky clay. 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

0: 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And our forefathers as well?
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0: The angels will be ordered. Gather those who committed wrong, their kinds, and what they used to worship.

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0: 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Indeed, they are to be questioned.
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0: 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Why do you not help each other?
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0: 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Indeed, we were deviators.

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0: And they will approach one another, inquiring of each other.

0: A speaker among them will say, "Indeed, I had a companion on earth."
1: يقول أئنك لمن المصدقين.
0: Who would say, "Are you indeed of those who believe?"

0: that when we have died and become dust and bones, we will indeed be recompensed.
1: قال هل أنتم مطلعون؟
0: He will say, would you care to look?
1: فاطلع فرآه في سواء.
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1: بسم الله الرحمن الرحيم.
2: In the name of Allah, the entirely merciful, the especially merciful.
1: تبارك الذي نزل الفرقان على عبده ليكون للعالمين نذيرا.
2: Blessed is he who sent down the criterion upon his servant that he may be to the worlds a warner.

He to whom belongs the dominion of the heavens and the earth, and who has not taken a son, and has not had a partner in dominion, and has created each thing, and determined it with precise determination.

But they have taken besides him gods which create nothing, while they are created, and possess not for themselves any harm or benefit, and possess not power to cause death or life or resurrection.

And those who disbelieve say, "This Quran is not except a falsehood he invented, and another people assisted him in it. But they have committed an injustice and a lie."

0: And they say, legends of the former peoples which he has written down, and they are dictated to him morning and afternoon.
1: قُلْ أَنزَلَهُ الَّذِي يَعْلَمُ السِّرَّ فِي السَّمَاوَاتِ وَالْأَرْضِ إِنَّهُ كَانَ غَفُورًا رَحِيمًا.
0: Say, O Muhammad, it has been revealed by He who knows every secret within the heavens and the earth. Indeed, He is ever forgiving and merciful.
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0: And they say, what is this messenger that eats food and walks in the markets? Why was there not sent down to him an angel, so he would be with him a warner?

0: Or why is not a treasure presented to him from heaven? Or does he not have a garden from which he eats? And the wrongdoers say, you follow not what a man affected by magic.
1: انظر كيف ضربوا لك الأمثال فضلوا فلا يستطيعون سبيلا.
0: Look how they strike for you comparisons, but they have strayed, so they cannot find a way.
1: تبارك الذي إن شاء جعل

Blessed is he who, if he willed, could have made for you something better than that. Gardens beneath which rivers flow, and could make for you palaces. But they have denied the hour, and we have prepared for those who deny the hour a blaze.

0: They will say, "Exalted are you. It was not for us to take besides you any allies, but you provided comforts for them and their fathers until they forgot the message and became a people ruined."
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And whoever commits injustice among you, we will make him taste a great punishment.

And we did not send before you, O Muhammad, any of the messengers except that they ate food and walked in the markets. And we have made some of you people as trial for others. Will you have patience? And ever is your Lord seeing.

0: ربنا لقد استكبروا في أنفسهم وعتوا عتوا كبيرا.
1: And those who do not expect the meeting with us say, why were not angels sent down to us? Or why do we not see our Lord? They have certainly become arrogant within themselves and become insolent with great insolence.

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And the angels will say, prevented and inaccessible.

0: And we will approach what they have done of deeds and make them as dust dispersed.
1: أصحاب الجنة يومئذ خير مستقرا وأحسن مقيلا.
0: The companions of paradise that day are in a better settlement and better resting place.
1: ويوم

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0: He led me away from the remembrance after it had come to me. And ever is Satan, to man, a deserter.

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6: بسم الله الرحمن الرحيم.
7: In the name of Allah, the entirely merciful, the especially merciful.

0: ميم
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0: This is the revelation of the book about which there is no doubt from the Lord of the worlds.

Or do they say, he invented it? Rather, it is the truth from your Lord, O Muhammad, that you may warn a people to whom no warner has come before you, so perhaps they will be guided.

It is Allah who created the heavens and the earth and whatever is between them in 6 days. Then He established Himself above the throne. You have not besides Him any protector or any intercessor. So will you not be reminded?

0: He arranges each matter from the heaven to the earth. Then it will ascend to him in a day, the extent of which is 1,000 years of those which you count.
1: ذَلِكَ عَالِمُ الْغَيْبِ وَالشَّهَادَةِ الْعَزِيزُ الرَّحِيمُ
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0: Who perfected everything which he created and began the creation of man from clay.

Then he proportioned him and breathed into him from his created soul and made for you hearing and vision and hearts. Little are you grateful.

And they say, when we are lost within the earth, will we indeed be recreated in a new creation? Rather, they are, in the matter of the meeting with their Lord, disbelievers.

If you could but see when the criminals are hanging their heads before their Lord, saying, Our Lord, we have seen and heard, so return us to the world. We will work righteousness. Indeed, we are now certain.

And if we had willed, we could have given every soul its guidance. But the word from me will come into effect that I will surely fill hell with jinn and people all together.

So taste punishment because you forgot the meeting of this, your day. Indeed, we have accordingly forgotten you. And taste the punishment of eternity for what you used to do.

Only those believe in our verses who, when they are reminded by them, fall down in prostration and exalt Allah with praise of their Lord, and they are not arrogant.

They arise from their beds. They supplicate their Lord in fear and aspiration. And from what we have provided them, they spend.

But as for those who defiantly disobeyed, their refuge is the fire. Every time they wish to emerge from it, they will be returned to it while it is said to them, "Taste the punishment of the fire which you used to deny."

0: And we will surely let them taste the nearer punishment, short of the greater punishment, that perhaps they will repent.
1: وما

And who is more unjust than one who is reminded of the verses of his Lord, then he turns away from them? Indeed, we, from the criminals, will take retribution.

And we certainly gave Moses the scripture, so do not be in doubt over his meeting. And we made the Torah guidance for the children of Israel.

Has it not become clear to them how many generations we destroyed before them as they walk among their dwellings? Indeed, in that are signs. Then do they not hear?

0: alone?
1: Have they not seen that we drive the water in clouds to barren land, and bring forth thereby crops from which their livestock eat, and they themselves? Then do they not see?
0: وَيَقُولُونَ مَتَى هَذَا الْفَتْحُ إِن كُنْتُمْ صَادِقِينَ
1: And they say, when will be this conquest, if you should be truthful?

0: Say, O Muhammad, on the day of conquest, the belief of those who had disbelieved will not benefit them, nor will they be reprieved.
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0: In the name of Allah, the entirely merciful, the especially merciful.

0: Da Seen. 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
1: Hudan wa bushra lil mu'minin.
0: As guidance and good tidings for the believers.

0: Indeed, for those who do not believe in the hereafter, we have made pleasing to them their deeds, so they wander blindly.
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0: And indeed, O Muhammad, you receive the Quran from one wise and knowing.

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I will bring you from there information, or will bring you a burning torch that you may warm yourselves."

0: But when he came to it, he was called, "Blessed is whoever is at the fire and whoever is around it, and exalted is Allah, Lord of the worlds."
1: Ya Musa, innahu ana Allahu al-Azizu al-Hakim.
0: O Moses, indeed it is I, Allah, the Exalted in Might, the Wise.

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Allah said, "O Moses, fear not. Indeed, in my presence, the messengers do not fear."

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It will come out white without disease. These are among the 9 signs you will take to Pharaoh and his people. Indeed, they have been a people defiantly disobedient.

0: But when there came to them our visible signs, they said, "This is obvious magic."
1: وَجَحَدُوا بِهَا وَاسْتَيْقَنَتْهَا أَنفُسُهُمْ

And they rejected them, while their inner selves were convinced thereof, out of injustice and haughtiness. So see how was the end of the corruptors.

And we had certainly given to David and Solomon knowledge. And they said, praise is due to Allah, who has favored us over many of his believing servants.

And Solomon inherited David. He said, O people, we have been taught the language of birds, and we have been given from all things. Indeed, this is evident bounty.

Until when they came upon the valley of the ant, an ant said, O ant, enter your dwellings, that you not be crushed by Solomon and his soldiers while they perceive not.

0: So Solomon smiled, amused at her speech, and said, "My Lord, enable me to be grateful for your favor which you have bestowed upon me and upon my parents, and to do righteousness of which you approve. And admit me by your mercy into the ranks of your righteous servants."
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0: And he took attendance of the birds and said, "Why do I not see the hoopoe? Or is he among the absent?"

But the hoopoe stayed not long and said, I have encompassed in knowledge that which you have not encompassed, and I have come to you from Sheba with certain news.

Indeed, I found there a woman ruling them, and she has been given of all things, and she has a great throne.

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2: In the name of Allah, the entirely merciful, the especially merciful.
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2: Indeed you, O Muhammad, are from among the messengers.
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2: On a straight path.
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0: فبشره بمغفرة وأجر كريم.
1: You can only warn one who follows the message and fears the most merciful unseen. So give him good tidings of forgiveness and noble reward.

Indeed, it is we who bring the dead to life and record what they have put forth and what they left behind, and all things we have enumerated in a clear register.

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0: And there came from the farthest end of the city a man running. 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
1: اتبعوا من لا يسألكم أجرا وهم مهتدون.
0: Follow those who do not ask of you any payment, and they are rightly guided.
1: وما لي لا أعبد الذي فطرني وإليه ترجعون.
0: And why should I not worship he who created me, and to whom you will be returned?

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0: Except as a mercy from us and provision for a time.

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0: In the name of Allah, the entirely merciful, the especially merciful.
1: Hameem.
0: Hameem.
1: Tanzeelum min ar-Rahman ar-Rahim.
0: This is a revelation from the entirely merciful, the especially merciful.

0: A book whose verses have been detailed, an Arabic Quran for a people who know.
1: بَشِيرًا وَنَذِيرًا فَأَعْرَضَ أَكْثَرُهُمْ فَهُمْ لَا يَسْمَعُونَ.
0: As a giver of good tidings and a warner, but most of them turn away, so they do not hear.

And they say, our hearts are within coverings from that to which you invite us, and in our ears is deafness, and between us and you is a partition. So work, indeed we are working.

0: Say, O Muhammad, I am only a man like you, to whom it has been revealed that your God is but one God. So take a straight course to Him and seek His forgiveness. And woe to those who associate others with Allah.
1: الَّذِينَ لَا يُؤْتُونَ الزَّكَاةَ وَهُمْ بِالْآخِرَةِ هُمْ كَافِرُونَ.
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0: Indeed, those who believe and do righteous deeds, for them is the reward uninterrupted.

And he placed on the earth firmly set mountains over its surface. And he blessed it and determined therein its creatures' sustenance in 4 days without distinction, for the information of those who ask.

Then he directed himself to the heaven while it was smoke, and said to it and to the earth, "Come into being, willingly or by compulsion." They said, "We have come willingly."

0: And he completed them as seven heavens within 2 days, and inspired in each heaven its command. And we adorned the nearest heaven with lamps and as protection. That is the determination of the exalted in might, the knowing.
1: فَإِنْ

0: ground.
1: But if they turn away, then say, I have warned you of a thunderbolt, like the thunderbolt that struck Ad and Thamud.

That occurred when the messengers had come to them before them and after them, saying, Worship not except Allah. They said, If our Lord had willed, He would have sent down the angels. So indeed we, in that with which you have been sent, are disbelievers.

0: خلقهم هو أشد منهم قوة وكانوا بآياتنا يجحدون.
1: As for Ad, they were arrogant upon the earth without right and said, Who is greater than us in strength? Did they not consider that Allah, who created them, was greater than them in strength? But they were rejecting our signs.

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1: So we sent upon them a screaming wind during days of misfortune to make them taste the punishment of disgrace in the worldly life. But the punishment of the hereafter is more disgracing, and they will not be helped.
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1: And they will say to their skins, Why have you testified against us? They will say, We were made to speak by Allah, who has made everything speak. And He created you the first time, and to Him you are returned.

And you were not covering yourselves, lest your hearing testify against you, or your sight, or your skins. But you assumed that Allah does not know much of what you do.

So even if they are patient, the fire is a residence for them. And if they ask to appease Allah, they will not be of those who are allowed to appease.

And we appointed for them companions, who made attractive to them what was before them, what was behind them of sin. And the word has come into effect upon them, among nations which had passed on before them of jinn and men. Indeed, they all were losers.

And those who disbelieve say, do not listen to this Quran and speak noisily during the recitation of it, that perhaps you will overcome.

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0: These are verses of the clear book.
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0: We recite to you from the news of Moses and Pharaoh in truth for a people who believe.

0: Indeed, Pharaoh exalted himself in the land and made its people into factions, oppressing a sector among them, slaughtering their newborn sons and keeping their females alive. Indeed, he was of the corruptors.
1: وَنُرِيدُ أَن نَّمُنَّ عَلَى الَّذِينَ اسْتُضْعِفُوا فِي الْأَرْضِ

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And we inspired to the mother of Moses, suckle him. But when you fear for him, cast him into the river and do not fear and do not grieve. Indeed, we will return him to you and will make him one of the messengers.

And the family of Pharaoh picked him up out of the river, so that he would become to them an enemy and a cause of grief. Indeed, Pharaoh and Haman and their soldiers were deliberate sinners.

0: And the wife of Pharaoh said, He will be a comfort of the eye for me and for you. Do not kill him. Perhaps he may benefit us, or we may adopt him as a son. And they perceived not.
1: وأصبح

And the heart of Moses' mother became empty of all else. She was about to disclose the matter concerning him, had we not bound fast her heart, that she would be of the believers.

And we had prevented from him all wet nurses before. So she said, "Shall I direct you to a household that will be responsible for him for you, while they are to him for his upbringing sincere?"

So we restored him to his mother, that she might be content and not grieve, and that she would know that the promise of Allah is true. But most of the people do not know.

And when he attained his full strength and was mentally mature, we bestowed upon him judgment and knowledge. And thus do we reward the doers of good.

0: عدوه فاستغاثه الذي من بسم الله الرحمن الرحيم.
1: In the name of Allah, the entirely merciful, the especially merciful.

0: Sin Mim.
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0: These are verses of the clear book.

0: Indeed, Pharaoh exalted himself in the land and made its people into factions, oppressing a sector among them, slaughtering their newborn sons and keeping their females alive. Indeed, he was of the corruptors.
1: وَنُرِيدُ أَن نَّمُنَّ عَلَى الَّذِينَ اسْتُضْعِفُوا فِي الْأَرْضِ

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And we inspired to the mother of Moses, suckle him. But when you fear for him, cast him into the river and do not fear and do not grieve. Indeed, we will return him to you and will make him one of the messengers.

And the family of Pharaoh picked him up out of the river, so that he would become to them an enemy and a cause of grief. Indeed, Pharaoh and Haman and their soldiers were deliberate sinners.

the wife of Pharaoh said, "He will be a comfort of the eye for me and for you. Do not kill him. Perhaps he may benefit us, or we may adopt him as a son." And they perceived not.

And the heart of Moses' mother became empty of all else. She was about to disclose the matter concerning him, had we not bound fast her heart, that she would be of the believers.

And we had prevented from him all wet nurses before. So she said, "Shall I direct you to a household that will be responsible for him for you, while they are to him for his upbringing sincere?"

0: So we restored him to his mother, that she might be content and not grieve, and that she would know that the promise of Allah is true. But most of the people do not know.
1: For the wedding.
2: 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I can't wait to see everyone. 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

0: Aleph, Lam, Ra. These are the verses of the book and a clear Quran.
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0: Perhaps those who disbelieve will wish that they had been Muslims.
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0: Let them eat and enjoy themselves and be diverted by false hope, for they are going to know.

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1: ما تسبق من أمة أجلها وما يستأخرون.
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0: 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And that it is my punishment which is the painful punishment.
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We have not assigned to any before this name.

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1: An angel said, thus it will be. Your Lord says, it is easy for me, for I created you before, while you were nothing.

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He said, "Your sign is that you will not speak to the people for 3 nights, being sound."

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0: And peace be upon him the day he was born, and the day he dies, and the day he is raised alive.

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0: He said, thus it will be. 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
1: فحملته فانتبذت به مكانا قصيا.
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0: Then she brought him to her people, carrying him. They said, O Mary, you have certainly done a thing unprecedented.
1: Yeah.

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1: فأشارت إليه قالوا كيف نكلم من كان في المهد صبيا.
0: So she pointed to him. They said, how can we speak to one who is in the cradle, a child?
1: قال إني عبد الله آتاني الكتاب وجعلني نبيا.
0: Jesus said, indeed, I am the servant of Allah. He has given me the scripture and made me a prophet.

0: And he has made me blessed wherever I am, and has enjoined upon me prayer and zakah as long as I remain alive. And made me dutiful to my mother, and he has not made me a wretched tyrant.
1: والسلام علي يوم ولدت ويوم أموت ويوم أبعث حيا.
0: And peace is on me the day I was born, and the day I will die, and the day I am raised alive.
1: ذلك عيسى بن مريم قول الحق الذي فيه يمترون.
0: That is Jesus, the son of Mary, the word of truth about which they are in dispute.

0: moon.
1: It is not befitting for Allah to take a son. Exalted is He. When He decrees an affair, He only says to it, be, and it is.

Then the factions differed concerning Jesus from among them. So woe to those who disbelieved from a scene of a tremendous day.

And warn them, O Muhammad, of the day of regret when the matter will be concluded. And yet, they are in a state of heedlessness and they do not believe.

0: Indeed, it is we who will inherit the
1: opportunity
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5: بسم الله الرحمن الرحيم.
0: In the name of Allah, the entirely merciful, the especially merciful.
5: صاد والقرآن ذي الذكر.
0: صاد, by the Quran containing reminder.
5: بل الذين كفروا في عزة وشقاق.
0: But those who disbelieve are in pride and dissension.
5: كم

And the eminent among them went forth, saying, Continue and be patient over the defense of your gods. Indeed, this is the thing intended.

Has the message been revealed to him out of all of us? Rather, they are in doubt about my message. Rather, they have not yet tasted my punishment.

0: Or is theirs the dominion of the heavens and the earth and what is between them? Then let them ascend through any ways of access.
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0: The people of Noah denied before them, and the tribe of Ad, and Pharaoh, the owner of stakes.

0: 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Those are the companies.
1: إن كل إلا كذب الرسل فحق عقاب.
0: Each of them denied the messengers, so my penalty was justified.

0: 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For it there will be no delay.
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0: And they say, Our Lord, hasten for us our share of the punishment before the day of account.

Be patient over what they say, and remember our servant David, the possessor of strength. Indeed, he was one who repeatedly turned back to Allah.

0: Indeed, we subjected the mountains to praise with him, exalting Allah in the late afternoon and after sunrise.
1: والطير محشورة كل له أواب.
0: And the birds were assembled, all with him repeating praises.
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0: And we strengthened his kingdom and gave him wisdom and discernment in speech.
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0: And has there come to you the news of the adversaries when they climbed over the wall of his prayer chamber?

When they entered upon David, and he was alarmed by them, they said, "Fear not, we are two adversaries, one of whom has wronged the other. So judge between us with truth, and do not exceed it, and guide us to the sound path."

Indeed, this, my brother, has 99 ewes, and I have one ewe. So he said, entrust her to me, and he overpowered me in speech.

David said, "He has certainly wronged you in demanding your ewe in addition to his ewes. And indeed, many associates oppress one another, except for those who believe and do righteous deeds, and few are they." And David became certain that we had tried him, and he asked forgiveness of his Lord, and fell down bowing in prostration, and turned in repentance to Allah.

said, O David, indeed we have made you a successor upon the earth. So judge between the people in truth, and do not follow your own desire, as it will lead you astray from the way of Allah. Indeed, those who go astray from the way of Allah will have a severe punishment for having forgotten the day of account.

And we did not create the heaven and the earth and that between them aimlessly. That is the assumption of those who disbelieve. So woe to those who disbelieve from the fire.

Or should we treat those who believe and do righteous deeds like corruptors in the land? Or should we treat those who fear Allah like the wicked?

This is a blessed book which we have revealed to you, O Muhammad, that they might reflect upon its verses, and that those of understanding would be reminded.

0: And to David we gave Solomon, an excellent servant. Indeed, he was one repeatedly turning back to Allah.
1: إِذْ عُرِضَ عَلَيْهِ بِالْعَشِيِّ الصَّافِنَاتُ الْجِيَادِ.
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0: He said, return them to me, and set about striking their legs and necks.

0: He said, "My Lord, forgive me and grant me a kingdom such as will not belong to anyone after me. Indeed, you are the bestower."
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6: بسم الله الرحمن الرحيم.
0: In the name of Allah, the entirely merciful, the especially merciful.
6: الحمد لله.

All praise is due to Allah, creator of the heavens and the earth, who made the angels messengers having wings, two or three or four. He increases in creation what He wills. Indeed, Allah is over all things competent.

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And whatever He withholds, none can release it thereafter. And He is the Exalted in Might, the Wise.

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There is no deity except Him, so how are you deluded?

0: And if they deny you, O Muhammad, already were messengers denied before you, and to Allah are returned all matters.
1: يا أيها الناس إن وعد الله حق

O mankind, indeed the promise of Allah is truth. So let not the worldly life delude you, and be not deceived about Allah by the deceiver.

0: Then is one to whom the evil of his deed has been made attractive, so he considers it good, like one rightly guided? For indeed, Allah sends astray whom He wills and guides whom He wills. So do not let yourself perish over them in regret. Indeed, Allah is knowing of what they do.
1: وَاللَّهُ الَّذِي أَرْسَلَ الرِّيَاحَ

0: And it is Allah who sends the winds, and they stir the clouds, and we drive them to a dead land and give life thereby to the earth after its lifelessness. Thus is the resurrection.
1: من كان يريد العزة فلله العزة جميعا إليه يصعد الكلام

Whoever desires honor through power, then to Allah belongs all honor. To him ascends good speech, and righteous work raises it. But they who plot evil deeds will have a severe punishment, and the plotting of those, it will perish.

And Allah created you from dust, then from a sperm drop, then He made you mates. And no female conceives, nor does she give birth except with His knowledge. And no aged person is granted additional life, nor is his lifespan lessened, but that it is in a register. Indeed, that for Allah is easy.

And not alike are the two bodies of water. One is fresh and sweet, palatable for drinking, and one is salty and bitter. And from each you eat tender meat and extract ornaments which you wear, and you see the ships plowing through them that you might seek of his bounty, and perhaps you will be grateful.

He causes the night to enter the day, and he causes the day to enter the night, and has subjected the sun and the moon, each running its course for a specified term. That is Allah, your Lord. To him belongs sovereignty. And those whom you invoke other than him do not possess as much as the membrane of a date seed. If you invoke them, they do not hear your supplication. And if they heard, they would not respond to you. And on the day of resurrection, they will deny your association. And none can inform you like one acquainted with all matters.

0: O mankind, you are those in need of Allah, while Allah is the free of need, the praiseworthy.
1: إِنْ يَشَأْ يُذْهِبَكُمْ وَيَأْتِ بِخَلْقٍ جَدِيدٍ
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0: And that is for Allah, not difficult.
1: وَلَا

0: And no bearer of burdens will bear the burden of another. And if a heavily laden soul calls another to carry some of its load, nothing of it will be carried, even if he should be a close relative. You can only warn those who fear their Lord unseen and have established prayer. And whoever purifies himself, only purifies himself for the benefit of his soul. And to Allah is the final destination.
1: وما يستوي الأعمى والبصير.
0: Not equal are the blind and the seeing.
1: ولا الظلمات ولا النور.
0: Nor are the darknesses and the light.
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0: Nor are the shade and the heat.

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1: And not equal are the living and the dead. Indeed, Allah causes to hear whom He wills, but you cannot make hear those in the graves.
0: إن أنت إلا نذير.
1: You, O Muhammad, are not but a warner.

0: Indeed, we have sent you with the truth as a bringer of good tidings and a warner. And there was no nation but that there had passed within it a warner.
1: وَإِن يُكَذِّبُوكَ فَقَدْ كَذَّبَ الَّذِينَ مِن قَبْلِهِمْ
2: جَاءَ. We're finally going home for the wedding.
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0: In the name of Allah, the entirely merciful, the especially merciful.
1: الحمد لله الذي له ما في السماوات وما في الأرض وله الحمد في الآخرة وهو الحكيم الخبير.
0: All praise is due to Allah, to whom belongs whatever is in the heavens and whatever is in the earth, and to him belongs all praise in the hereafter, and he is the wise, the acquainted.

He knows what penetrates into the earth and what emerges from it, and what descends from the heaven and what ascends therein. And He is the Merciful, the Forgiving,

But those who disbelieve say, the hour will not come to us. Say, yes, by my Lord, it will surely come to you. Allah is the knower of the unseen. Not absent from him is an atom's weight within the heavens or within the earth, or what is smaller than that or greater, except that it is in a clear register.

And those who have been given knowledge, see that what is revealed to you from your Lord is the truth, and it guides to the path of the exalted in might, the praiseworthy.

But those who disbelieve say, shall we direct you to a man who will inform you that when you have disintegrated in complete disintegration, you will then be recreated in a new creation?

Has he invented about Allah a lie, or is there in him madness? Rather, they who do not believe in the hereafter will be in the punishment and are in extreme error.

Then do they not look at what is before them and what is behind them of the heaven and earth? If we should will, we could cause the earth to swallow them, or could let fall upon them fragments from the sky. Indeed, in that is a sign for every servant turning back to Allah.

And we certainly gave David from us bounty. We said, O mountains, repeat our praises with him, and the birds as well. And we made pliable for him iron.

0: commanding him, "Make full coats of mail and calculate precisely the links, and work all of you righteousness. Indeed, I, of what you do, am seeing."
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And to Solomon we subjected the wind. Its morning journey was that of a month, and its afternoon journey was that of a month. And we made flow for him a spring of liquid copper. And among the jinn were those who worked for him by the permission of his Lord. And whoever deviated among them from our command, we will make him taste of the punishment of the blaze.

They made for him what he willed of elevated chambers, statues, bowls like reservoirs, and stationary kettles. We said, "Work, O family of David, in gratitude, and few of my servants are grateful."

And when we decreed for Solomon death, nothing indicated to the jinn his death except a creature of the earth eating his staff. But when he fell, it became clear to the jinn that if they had known the unseen, they would not have remained in humiliating punishment.

There was for the tribe of Sabah in their dwelling place a sign, two fields of gardens on the right and on the left. They were told, eat from the provisions of your Lord and be grateful to Him. A good land have you, and a forgiving Lord.

0: ذواتي أكل خمط وأثل وشيء من سدر قليل.
1: But they turned away refusing. So we sent upon them the flood of the dam, and we replaced their two fields of gardens with gardens of bitter fruit, tamarisks, and something of sparse lote trees.

And we placed between them and the cities which we had blessed many visible cities. And we determined between them the distances of journey, saying, travel between them by night or by day in safety.

But insolently they said, "Our Lord, lengthen the distance between our journeys," and wronged themselves. So we made them narrations and dispersed them in total dispersion. Indeed, in that are signs for everyone patient and grateful.

And he had over them no authority, except it was decreed that we might make evident who believes in the hereafter, from who is thereof in doubt. And your Lord, over all things, is guardian.

Say, O Muhammad, invoke those you claim as deities besides Allah. They do not possess an atom's weight of ability in the heavens or on the earth, and they do not have therein any partnership with Him, nor is there for Him from among them any assistant.

And intercession does not benefit with him except for one whom he permits. And those wait until, when terror is removed from their hearts, they will say to one another, "What has your Lord said?" They will say, "The truth." And he is the Most High, the Grand.

But we have certainly tried those before them, and Allah will surely make evident those who are truthful, and He will surely make evident the liars.

Whoever should hope for the meeting with Allah, indeed, the term decreed by Allah is coming, and He is the hearing, the knowing.

And those who believe and do righteous deeds, we will surely remove from them their misdeeds, and will surely reward them according to the best of what they used to do.

0: And we have enjoined upon man goodness to parents. But if they endeavor to make you associate with me, that of which you have no knowledge, do not obey them. To me is your return, and I will inform you about what you used to do.
1: وَالَّذِينَ آمَنُوا وَعَمِلُوا الصَّالِحَاتِ لَنُدْخِلَنَّهُمْ فِي الصَّالِحِينَ
0: And those who believe and do righteous deeds, we will surely admit them among the righteous into paradise.
1: وَمِنَ

0: And of the people are some who say, "We believe in Allah." But when one of them is harmed for the cause of Allah, they consider the trial of the people as if it were the punishment of Allah. But if victory comes from your Lord, they say, "Indeed, we were with you." Is not Allah most knowing of what is within the breasts of all creatures?
1: وَلَيَعْلَمَنَّ اللَّهُ الَّذِينَ آمَنُوا وَلَيَعْلَمَنَّ الْمُنَافِقِينَ.
0: And Allah will surely make evident those who believe, and He will surely make evident the hypocrites.

And those who disbelieve say to those who believe, follow our way, and we will carry your sins. But they will not carry anything of their sins. Indeed, they are liars.

But they will surely carry their own burdens and other burdens along with their burdens. And they will surely be questioned on the day of resurrection about what they used to invent.

And we certainly sent Noah to his people, and he remained among them 1,000 years minus 50 years, and the flood seized them while they were wrongdoers.

0: فاشكروا له إليه ترجعون.
1: You only worship besides Allah idols, and you produce a falsehood. Indeed, those you worship besides Allah do not possess for you the power of provision. So seek from Allah provision and worship Him and be grateful to Him. To Him you will be returned.

0: And if you people deny the message, already nations before you have denied, and there is not upon the messenger except the duty of clear notification.
1: أَوَلَمْ يَرَوْا كَيْفَ يُبْدِئُ اللَّهُ الْخَلْقَ ثُمَّ يُعِيدُهُ إِنَّ ذَلِكَ عَلَى اللَّهِ يَسِيرٌ.
0: Have they not considered how Allah begins creation and then repeats it? Indeed, that for Allah is easy.
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Say, O Muhammad, travel through the land and observe how he began creation. Then Allah will produce the final creation. Indeed, Allah, over all things, is competent.

0: He punishes whom he wills and has mercy upon whom he wills. And to him you will be returned.
1: وَمَا أَنْتُمْ بِمُعْجِزِينَ فِي الْأَرْضِ

And you will not cause failure to Allah upon the earth or in the heaven. And you have not other than Allah any protector or any helper.

0: And the ones who disbelieve in the signs of Allah and the meeting with Him, those have despaired of My mercy, and they will have a painful punishment.
1: فَمَا كَانَ جَوَابَ قَوْمِهِ إِلَّا أَن قَالُوا اقْتُلُوهُ

And the answer of Abraham's people was not but that they said, "Kill him or burn him." But Allah saved him from the fire. Indeed, in that are signs for a people who believe.

And Abraham said, You have only taken, other than Allah, idols as a bond of affection among you in worldly life. Then on the day of resurrection you will deny one another and curse one another, and your refuge will be the fire, and you will not have any helpers.

And Lot believed him. Abraham said, "Indeed, I will emigrate to the service of my Lord. Indeed, he is the exalted in might, the wise."

0: And we gave to him Isaac and Jacob, and placed in his descendants prophethood and scripture. And we gave him his reward in this world, and indeed he is in the hereafter among the righteous.
1: وَلُوطًا إِذْ قَالَ لِقَوْمِهِ إِنَّكُمْ لَتَأْتُونَ الْفَاحِشَةَ مَا سَبَقَكُمْ بِهَا مِنْ أَحَدٍ مِنَ الْعَالَمِينَ.
0: And mentioned Lot, when he said to his people, "Indeed, you commit such immorality as no one has preceded you with from among the worlds."

0: Indeed, you approach men and obstruct the road and commit in your meetings every evil. And the answer of his people was not but that they said, bring us the punishment of Allah if you should be of the truthful.
1: قَالَ رَبِّ انصُرْنِي عَلَى الْقَوْمِ الْمُفْسِدِينَ
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They said, "We are more knowing of who is within it. We will surely save him and his family, except his wife. She is to be of those who remain behind."

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1: And when our messengers came to Lot, he was distressed for them and felt for them great discomfort. They said, "Fear not, nor grieve. Indeed, we will save you and your family, except your wife. She is to be of those who remain behind."

0: And to Madian we sent their brother Shu'aib. And he said, O my people, worship Allah and expect the last day, and do not commit abuse on the earth, spreading corruption.
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1: And we destroyed Ad and Thamud, and it has become clear to you from their ruined dwellings. And Satan had made pleasing to them their deeds and averted them from the path, and they were endowed with perception.

0: And we destroyed Karun and Pharaoh and Haman. And Moses had already come to them with clear evidences, and they were arrogant in the land, but they were not outrunners of our punishment.
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So each we seized for his sin, and among them were those upon whom we sent a storm of stones, and among them were those who were seized by the blast from the sky, and among them were those whom we caused the earth to swallow, and among them were those whom we drowned. And Allah would not have wronged them, but it was they who were wronging themselves.

The example of those who take allies other than Allah is like that of the spider who takes a home. And indeed, the weakest of homes is the home of the spider, if they only knew.

0: And these examples we present to the people, but none will understand them except those of knowledge.
1: خلق الله السماوات والأرض بالحق إن في ذلك لآية للمؤمنين.
0: Allah created the heavens and the earth in truth. Indeed, in that is a sign for the believers.

0: Recite, O Muhammad, what has been revealed to you of the book, and establish prayer. Indeed, prayer prohibits immorality and wrongdoing, and the remembrance of Allah is greater, and Allah knows that which you do.
1: وَلَا تُجَادِلُوا أَهْلَ الْكِتَابِ إِلَّا بِالَّتِي هِيَ أَحْسَنُ

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1: And thus we have sent down to you the Quran. And those to whom we previously gave the scripture believe in it. And among these people of Makkah are those who believe in it. And none reject our verses except the disbelievers.

0: And you did not recite before it any scripture, nor did you inscribe one with your right hand. Otherwise the falsifiers would have had cause for doubt.
1: بَلْ هُوَ آيَاتٌ بَيِّنَاتٌ فِي صُدُورِ الَّذِينَ أُوتُوا الْعِلْمِ وَمَا يَجْحَدُ بِآيَاتِنَا إِلَّا الظَّالِمُونَ
0: Rather, the Quran is distinct verses preserved within the breasts of those who have been given knowledge. And none reject our verses except the wrongdoers.

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He knows what is in the heavens and earth. And they who have believed in falsehood and disbelieved in Allah, it is those who are the losers.

0: And they urge you to hasten the punishment. And if not for the decree of a specified term, punishment would have reached them. But it will surely come to them suddenly while they perceive not.
1: Yes.

0: They urge you to hasten the punishment, and indeed, hell will be encompassing of the disbelievers.
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0: On the day, the punishment will cover them from above them and from below their feet. And it is said, taste the result of what you used to do.

0: And those who have believed and done righteous deeds, we will surely assign to them of paradise elevated chambers beneath which rivers flow, wherein they abide eternally. 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
0: Who have been patient and upon their Lord rely.
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0: And how many a creature carries not its own provision? Allah provides for it and for you, and He is the hearing, the knowing.

0: If you ask them, who created the heavens and earth and subjected the sun and the moon, they would surely say, Allah. Then how are they deluded?
1: Allah yabsutu ar-rizqa liman yasha'u min 'ibadihi wa yaqdiru lahu. Inna Allah bikulli shay'in 'alim.
0: Allah extends provision for whom He wills of His servants and restricts for him. Indeed, Allah is of all things knowing.

And if you ask them, who sends down rain from the sky and gives life thereby to the earth after its lifelessness? They would surely say, Allah. Say, praise to Allah. But most of them do not reason.

And this worldly life is not but diversion and amusement. And indeed, the home of the hereafter, that is the eternal life, if only they knew.

0: And when they board a ship, they supplicate Allah, sincere to Him in religion. But when He delivers them to the land, at once they associate others with Him.
1: لِيَكْفُرُوا بِمَا آتَيْنَاهُمْ وَلِيَتَمَتَّعُوا فَسَوْفَ يَعْلَمُونَ
0: 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But they are going to know.
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0: Have they not seen that we made Makkah a safe sanctuary while people are being taken away all around them? Then in falsehood do they believe, and in the favor of Allah they disbelieve?
1: وَمَنْ

And who is more unjust than one who invents a lie about Allah or denies the truth when it has come to him? Is there not in hell a sufficient residence for the disbelievers?

0: And those who strive for us, we will surely guide them to our ways. And indeed, Allah is with the doers of good.
1: Bismillahirrahmanirrahim.
0: In the name of Allah, the entirely merciful, the especially merciful.

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0: This is the revelation of the book about which there is no doubt from the Lord of the worlds.

Or do they say, he invented it? Rather, it is the truth from your Lord, O Muhammad, that you may warn a people to whom no warner has come before you, so perhaps they will be guided.

It is Allah who created the heavens and the earth and whatever is between them in 6 days. Then He established Himself above the throne. You have not besides Him any protector or any intercessor. So will you not be reminded?

0: He arranges each matter from the heaven to the earth. Then it will ascend to him in a day, the extent of which is 1,000 years of those which you count.
1: ذَلِكَ عَالِمُ الْغَيْبِ وَالشَّهَادَةِ الْعَزِيزُ الرَّحِيمُ
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0: Who perfected everything which he created, and began the creation of man from clay.

Then he proportioned him and breathed into him from his created soul and made for you hearing and vision and hearts. Little are you grateful.

And they say, when we are lost within the earth, will we indeed be recreated in a new creation? Rather, they are, in the matter of the meeting with their Lord, disbelievers.

If you could but see when the criminals are hanging their heads before their Lord, saying, Our Lord, we have seen and heard, so return us to the world. We will work righteousness. Indeed, we are now certain.

And if we had willed, we could have given every soul its guidance. But the word from me will come into effect that I will surely fill hell with jinn and people all together.

So taste punishment because you forgot the meaning of this, your day. Indeed, we have accordingly forgotten you. And taste the punishment of eternity for what you used to do.

Only those believe in our verses who, when they are reminded by them, fall down in prostration and exalt Allah with praise of their Lord, and they are not arrogant.

They arise from their beds. They supplicate their Lord in fear and aspiration. And from what we have provided them, they spend.

As for those who believed and did righteous deeds, for them will be the gardens of refuge as accommodation for what they used to do.

But as for those who defiantly disobeyed, their refuge is the fire. Every time they wish to emerge from it, they will be returned to it while it is said to them, "Taste the punishment of the fire which you used to deny."

And who is more unjust than one who is reminded of the verses of his Lord, then he turns away from them? Indeed, we, from the criminals, will take retribution.

And we certainly gave Moses the scripture, so do not be in doubt over his meeting. And we made the Torah guidance for the children of Israel.

Has it not become clear to them how many generations we destroyed before them as they walk among their dwellings? Indeed, in that are signs. Then do they not hear?

0: Have they not seen that we drive the water in clouds to barren land, and bring forth thereby crops from which their livestock eat, and they themselves? Then do they not see?
1: وَيَقُولُونَ مَتَى هَذَا الْفَتْحُ إِن كُنْتُمْ صَادِقِينَ
0: And they say, when will be this conquest, if you should be truthful?

0: Say, O Muhammad, on the day of conquest, the belief of those who had disbelieved will not benefit them, nor will they be reprieved.
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0: 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Indeed, they are waiting.
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0: In the name of Allah, the entirely merciful, the especially merciful.

0: Da-seen. These are the verses of the Quran and a clear book.
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0: As guidance and good tidings for the believers.

0: Indeed, for those who do not believe in the hereafter, we have made pleasing to them their deeds, so they wander blindly.
1: أولئك الذين لهم سوء العذاب وهم في الآخرة هم الأخسرون.
0: Those are the ones for whom there will be the worst of punishment, and in the hereafter they are the greatest losers.
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0: And indeed, O Muhammad, you receive the Quran from one wise and knowing.

Mentioned when Moses said to his family, "Indeed, I have perceived a fire. I will bring you from there information, or will bring you a burning torch that you may warm yourselves."

0: But when he came to it, he was called. 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And exalted is Allah, Lord of the worlds.
1: Ya Musa, innahu ana Allahul Azizul Hakim.
0: O Moses, indeed it is I, Allah, the exalted in might, the wise.

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Allah said, "O Moses, fear not. Indeed, in my presence, the messengers do not fear."

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These are among the 9 signs you will take to Pharaoh and his people. Indeed, they have been a people defiantly disobedient.

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So see how was the end of the corruptors.

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And they said, praise is due to Allah, who has favored us over many of his believing servants.

And Solomon inherited David. He said, O people, we have been taught the language of birds, and we have been given from all things. Indeed, this is evident bounty.

0: Until when they came upon the valley of the ant, an ant said, O ant, enter your dwellings, that you not be crushed by Solomon and his soldiers while they perceive not.
1: فتبسم ضاحكا من قولها وقال رب أوزعني وقال رب أوزعني
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2: بسم الله الرحمن الرحيم.
3: In the name of Allah, the entirely merciful, the especially merciful.
2: والصافات صفا.
3: By those angels lined up in rows.
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3: And those who drive the clouds.
2: فالتاليات ذكرا.
3: And those who recite the message.
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0: Then inquire of them, O Muhammad, are they a stronger or more difficult creation, or those others we have created? Indeed, we created men from sticky clay. But you wonder while they mock.
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0: 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And our forefathers as well?
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0: The angels will be ordered. Gather those who committed wrong, their kinds, and what they used to worship.

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0: And stop them. Indeed, they are to be questioned.
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0: They will be asked, what is wrong with you? Why do you not help each other?
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0: But they, that day, are in surrender.

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0: 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Indeed, we were deviators.

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0: He said, Do you worship that which you yourselves carve?
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0: While Allah created you and that which you do.
1: قالوا بنوا له بنيانا فألقوه في الجحيم.
0: They said, construct for him a furnace and throw him into the burning fire.
1: فأرادوا به كيدا فجعلناهم الأسفلين.
0: And they intended for him a plan, but we made them the most debased.
1: وقال إني ذاهب إلى ربي سيهدين.
0: And then he said, Indeed, I will go to where I am ordered by my Lord. He will guide me.
1: رب هب لي من الصالحين.
0: My Lord, grant me a child from among the righteous.
1: فبشرناه بغلام حليم.
0: So we gave him good tidings of a forbearing boy.

0: And when he reached with him the age of exertion, he said, O my son, indeed I have seen in a dream that I must sacrifice you. So see what you think. He said, O my father, do as you are commanded. You will find me, if Allah wills, of the steadfast.
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0: 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But among their descendants is the doer of good and the clearly unjust to himself.
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0: 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How do you make judgment?
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0: Then produce your scripture, if you should be truthful.
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0: 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But the jinn have already known that they who made such claims will be brought to punishment.
1: Subhanallahi amma yasifoon.
0: Exalted is Allah above what they describe.
1: Illa ibadallahi al-mukhlasin.
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0: These are verses of the wise book.
1: هدى ورحمة للمحسنين.
0: As guidance and mercy for the doers of good.

0: And of the people is he who buys the amusement of speech to mislead others from the way of Allah without knowledge, and who takes it in ridicule. Those will have a humiliating punishment.
1: What

And when our verses are recited to him, he turns away arrogantly as if he had not heard them, as if there was in his ears deafness. So give him tidings of the painful punishment.

0: wherein they abide eternally. It is the promise of Allah, which is truth, and He is the exalted in might, the wise.
1: خلق السماوات بغير عمد ترونها وألقى في الأرض

0: He created the heavens without pillars that you see, and has cast into the earth firmly set mountains, lest it should shift with you, and dispersed therein from every creature. And we sent down rain from the sky, and made grow therein plants of every noble kind.
1: هذا خلق الله فأروني ماذا خلق الذين من دونه بل الظالمون في ضلال مبين.
0: This is the creation of Allah. So show me what those other than Him have created. Rather, the wrongdoers are in clear error.

And we had certainly given Luqman wisdom and said, be grateful to Allah. And whoever is grateful for the benefit of himself. And whoever denies his favor, then indeed Allah is free of need and praiseworthy.

And mentioned, O Muhammad, when Luqman said to his son while he was instructing him, O my son, do not associate anything with Allah. Indeed, association with Him is great injustice.

And we have enjoined upon man care for his parents. His mother carried him, increasing her in weakness upon weakness, and his weaning is in 2 years. Be grateful to me and to your parents. To me is the final destination.

0: But if they endeavor to make you associate with me that of which you have no knowledge, do not obey them, but accompany them in this world with appropriate kindness, and follow the way of those who turn back to me in repentance. Then to me will be your return, and I will inform you about what you used to do.
1: Yeah.

And Luqman said, O my son, indeed, if a wrong should be the weight of a mustard seed, and should be within a rock or anywhere in the heavens or in the earth, Allah will bring it forth. Indeed, Allah is subtle and acquainted.

O my son, establish prayer, enjoin what is right, forbid what is wrong, and be patient over what befalls you. Indeed, all that is of the matters requiring determination.

0: And do not turn your cheek in contempt toward people, and do not walk through the earth exultantly. Indeed, Allah does not like everyone self-deluded and boastful.
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0: And be moderate in your pace and lower your voice. Indeed, the most disagreeable of sounds is the voice of donkeys.

Do you not see that Allah has made subject to you whatever is in the heavens and whatever is in the earth, and amply bestowed upon you His favors, both apparent and unapparent? But of the people is he who disputes about Allah without knowledge or guidance or an enlightening book from Him.

0: And when it is said to them, follow what Allah has revealed, they say, rather, we will follow that upon which we found our fathers. Even if Satan was inviting them to the punishment of the blaze,
1: وَمَنْ يُسْلِمْ وَجْهَهُ إِلَى اللَّهِ وَهُوَ مُحْسِنٌ فَقَدِ اسْتَمْسَكَ بِالْعُرْوَةِ الْوُثْقَى وَإِلَى اللَّهِ عَاقِبَةُ الْأُمُورِ.
0: And whoever submits his face to Allah while he is a doer of good, then he has grasped the most trustworthy handhold. And to Allah will be the outcome of all matters.
1: وَمَنْ

0: 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To us is their return, and we will inform them of what they did. Indeed, Allah is knowing of that within the breasts.
1: نُمَتِّعُهُمْ قَلِيلًا ثُمَّ نَضْطَرُّهُمْ إِلَىٰ عَذَابٍ غَلِيظٍ.
0: We grant them enjoyment for a little, then we will force them to a massive punishment.

And if you ask them, who created the heavens and earth, they would surely say, Allah. Say, all praise is due to Allah, but most of them do not know.

And if whatever trees upon the earth were pens, and the sea was ink, replenished thereafter by seven more seas, the words of Allah would not be exhausted. Indeed, Allah is exalted in might and wise.

0: Do you not see that Allah causes the night to enter the day, and causes the day to enter the night, and has subjected the sun and the moon, each running its course for a specified term, and that Allah, with whatever you do, is acquainted?
1: ذَلِكَ بِأَنَّ اللَّهَ هُوَ

That is because Allah is the truth, and that what they call upon other than Him is falsehood, and because Allah is the Most High, the Grand.

Do you not see that ships sail through the sea by the favor of Allah, that He may show you of His signs? Indeed, in that are signs for everyone patient and grateful.

And when waves come over them like canopies, they supplicate Allah, sincere to Him in religion. But when He delivers them to the land, there are some of them who are moderate in faith. And none rejects our signs, except everyone treacherous and ungrateful. Yeah.

0: أدنه.
1: بسم الله الرحمن الرحيم.
2: In the name of Allah, the entirely merciful, the especially merciful.

within 3 to 9 years. To Allah belongs the command before and after, and that day the believers will rejoice.

Do they not contemplate within themselves? Allah has not created the heavens and the earth and what is between them, except in truth and for a specified term. And indeed, many of the people, in the matter of the meeting with their Lord, are disbelievers.

Have they not traveled through the earth and observed how was the end of those before them? They were greater than them in power, and they plowed the earth and built it up more than they have built it up. And their messengers came to them with clear evidences. And Allah would not ever have wronged them, but they were wronging themselves.

0: Allah begins creation, then He will repeat it. Then to Him you will be returned.
1: وَيَوْمَ تَقُومُ السَّاعَةُ يُبْلِسُ الْمُجْرِمُونَ.
0: And the day the hour appears, the criminals will be in despair.

0: 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And they will then be disbelievers in their partners.
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0: 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And exalted is He at night and when you are at noon.
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0: He brings the living out of the dead and brings the dead out of the living and brings to life the earth after its lifelessness. And thus will you be brought out.

And of his signs is that he created for you from yourselves mates that you may find tranquility in them. And he placed between you affection and mercy. Indeed, in that are signs for a people who give thought.

And of his signs is the creation of the heavens and the earth, and the diversity of your languages and your colors. Indeed, in that are signs for those of knowledge.

And of his signs is your sleep by night and day, and your seeking of his bounty. Indeed, in that are signs for a people who listen.

And of his signs is that he shows you the lightning, causing fear and aspiration. And he sends down rain from the sky, by which he brings to life the earth after its lifelessness. Indeed, in that are signs for a people who use reason.

0: And of his signs is that the heaven and earth remain by his command. Then when he calls you with a single call from the earth, immediately you will come forth.
1: وَلَهُ مَنْ فِي السَّمَاوَاتِ وَالْأَرْضِ كُلٌّ لَهُ قَانِتُونَ
0: 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All are to him devoutly obedient.
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And it is He who begins creation. Then He repeats it, and that is even easier for Him. To Him belongs the highest attribute in the heavens and earth, and He is the exalted in might, the wise.

He presents to you an example from yourselves. Do you have among those whom your right hands possess any partners in what we have provided for you, so that you are equal therein and would fear them as you fear of one another within a partnership? Thus do we detail the verses for a people who use reason.

But those who wrong follow their own desires without knowledge. Then who can guide one whom Allah has sent astray? And for them there are no helpers.

0: So direct your face toward the religion, inclining to
1: بسم الله الرحمن الرحيم.
0: In the name of Allah, the entirely merciful, the especially merciful.
1: Alif.

Alif, Lam, Ra. This is a book which we have revealed to you, O Muhammad, that you might bring mankind out of darknesses into the light by permission of their Lord, to the path of the exalted in might, the praiseworthy.

The ones who prefer the worldly life over the hereafter and avert people from the way of Allah, seeking to make it seem deviant, those are in extreme error.

0: وهو العزيز الحكيم.
1: And we did not send any messenger except speaking in the language of his people to state clearly for them. And Allah sends astray thereby whom he wills and guides whom he wills. And he is the exalted in might, the wise.

And we certainly sent Moses with our signs, saying, Bring out your people from darknesses into the light and remind them of the days of Allah. Indeed, in that are signs for everyone patient and grateful.

And recall, O children of Israel, when Moses said to his people, Remember the favor of Allah upon you when he saved you from the people of Pharaoh, who were afflicting you with the worst torment, and were slaughtering your newborn sons and keeping your females alive. And in that was a great trial from your Lord.

And remember when your Lord proclaimed, "If you are grateful, I will surely increase you in favor. But if you deny, indeed my punishment is severe."

And Moses said, if you should disbelieve, you and whoever is on the earth entirely, indeed, Allah is free of need and praiseworthy.

Has there not reached you the news of those before you, the people of Noah, and Ad, and Thamud, and those after them? No one knows them but Allah. Their messengers brought them clear proofs, but they returned their hands to their mouths and said, "Indeed, we disbelieve in that with which you have been sent, and indeed we are about that to which you invite us in disquieting doubt."

Their messenger said, "Can there be doubt about Allah, creator of the heavens and earth? He invites you that he may forgive you of your sins, and he delays you your death for a specified term." They said, "You are not but men like us who wish to avert us from what our fathers were worshipping. So bring us a clear authority."

Their messenger said to them, "We are only men like you, but Allah confers favor upon whom He wills of His servants. It has never been for us to bring you evidence except by permission of Allah. And upon Allah, let the believers rely."

0: يَعْلَمُونَ.
1: And why should we not rely upon Allah while He has guided us to our good ways? And we will surely be patient against whatever harm you should cause us. And upon Allah, let those who would rely, indeed rely.

0: And those who disbelieved said to their messengers, "We will surely drive you out of our land, or you must return to our religion." So their Lord inspired to them, "We will surely destroy the wrongdoers."
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0: 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That is for he who fears my position and fears my threat.
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0: And they requested victory from Allah, and disappointed, therefore, was every obstinate tyrant.

0: Before him is hell, and he will be given a drink of purulent water.
1: يتجرعه ولا يكاد يسيغه ويأتيه الموت

He will gulp it, but will be hardly able to swallow it. And death will come to him from everywhere, but he is not to die. And before him is a massive punishment.

0: The example of those who disbelieve in their Lord is that their deeds are like ashes which the wind blows forcefully on a stormy day. They are unable to keep from what they earned a single thing. That is what is extreme error.
1: أَلَمْ تَرَ أَنَّ اللَّهَ خَلَقَ السَّمَاوَاتِ وَالْأَرْضَ بِالْحَقِّ إِنْ يَشَأْ يُذْهِبْكُمْ وَيَأْتِ بِخَلْقٍ جَدِيدٍ.
0: Have you not seen that Allah created the heavens and the earth in truth? If He wills, He can do away with you and produce a new creation.
1: وَمَا ذَٰلِكَ عَلَى اللَّهِ بِعَزِيزٍ.
0: And that is not difficult for Allah.

And they will come out for judgment before Allah altogether. And the weak will say to those who were arrogant, "Indeed, we were your followers. So can you avail us anything against the punishment of Allah?" They will say, "If Allah had guided us, we would have guided you. It is all the same for us whether we show intolerance or are patient. There is for us no place of escape."

0: الضالين.
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2: In the name of Allah, the entirely merciful, the especially merciful.

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0: These are verses of the clear book.
1: نتلو عليك من نبأ موسى وفرعون بالحق لقوم يؤمنون.
0: We recite to you from the news of Moses and Pharaoh in truth for a people who believe.

0: Indeed, Pharaoh exalted himself in the land and made its people into factions, oppressing a sector among them, slaughtering their newborn sons and keeping their females alive. Indeed, he was of the corruptors.
1: وَنُرِيدُ أَن نَّمُنَّ عَلَى الَّذِينَ اسْتُضْعِفُوا فِي الْأَرْضِ

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And we inspired to the mother of Moses, suckle him. But when you fear for him, cast him into the river and do not fear and do not grieve. Indeed, we will return him to you and will make him one of the messengers.

And the family of Pharaoh picked him up out of the river, so that he would become to them an enemy and a cause of grief. Indeed, Pharaoh and Haman and their soldiers were deliberate sinners.

0: And the wife of Pharaoh said, He will be a comfort of the eye for me and for you. Do not kill him. Perhaps he may benefit us, or we may adopt him as a son. And they perceived not.
1: وأصبح

And the heart of Moses' mother became empty of all else. She was about to disclose the matter concerning him, had we not bound fast her heart, that she would be of the believers.

0: swoon.
1: And we had prevented from him all wet nurses before. So she said, shall I direct you to a household that will be responsible for him for you, while they are to him for his upbringing sincere?

So we restored him to his mother, that she might be content and not grieved, and that she would know that the promise of Allah is true. But most of the people do not know.

And when he attained his full strength and was mentally mature, we bestowed upon him judgment and knowledge. And thus do we reward the doers of good.

0: عدوه فاستغاثه الذي من
1: بسم الله الرحمن الرحيم.
2: In the name of Allah, the entirely merciful, the especially merciful.

0: Scene meme.
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0: These are verses of the clear book.

0: 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Indeed, he was of the corruptors.
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And we inspired to the mother of Moses, suckle him. But when you fear for him, cast him into the river, and do not fear and do not grieve. Indeed, we will return him to you, and will make him one of the messengers.

And the family of Pharaoh picked him up out of the river, so that he would become to them an enemy and a cause of grief. Indeed, Pharaoh and Haman and their soldiers were deliberate sinners.

And the wife of Pharaoh said, He will be a comfort of the eye for me and for you. Do not kill him. Perhaps he may benefit us, or we may adopt him as a son. And they perceived not.

And the heart of Moses' mother became empty of all else. She was about to disclose the matter concerning him had we not bound fast her heart that she would be of the believers.

And we had prevented from him all wet nurses before. So she said, "Shall I direct you to a household that will be responsible for him for you, while they are to him for his upbringing sincere?"

0: الله حق ولتعلم أن وعد الله حق ولكن أكثرهم لا يعلمون.
1: So we restored him to his mother, that she might be content and not grieve, and that she would know that the promise of Allah is true. But most of the people do not know.

0: And when he attained his full strength and was mentally mature, we bestowed upon him judgment and knowledge. And thus do we reward the doers of good.
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1: ولو

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0: And we have made for you therein means of living, and for those for whom you are not providers.

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0: And indeed, hell is the promised place for them all.

0: 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For every gate is of them a portion designated.
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0: Indeed, the righteous will be within gardens and springs.
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0: Having been told, enter it in peace, safe and secure.

0: And we will remove whatever is in their breasts of resentment, so they will be brothers on thrones facing each other.
1: لا يمسهم فيها نصب وما هم منها بمخرجين.
0: No fatigue will touch them therein, nor from it will they ever be removed.

0: O Muhammad, inform my servants that it is I who am the forgiving, the merciful. And that it is my punishment which is the painful punishment.
1: وَنَبِّئْهُمْ عَنْ ضَيْفِ إِبْرَاهِيمِ
0: And inform them about the guests of Abraham.
1: إِذْ

0: When they entered upon him and said, "Peace," Abraham said, "Indeed, we are fearful of you." The angel said, "Fear not. Indeed, we give you good tidings of a learned boy."
1: قال أبشرتموني على أن مسني الكبر فبما تبشرون.
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4: One person has died after a passenger ferry lost contact in Indonesia following bad weather. More than 100 people have been rescued in the Java Sea. Several others remain missing. Our reporter Graham Stothard is following the story.
5: We know the ship's operator got in touch with the authorities after losing communication with the ship after it ran into bad weather. We know there were 243 people on board, including 30 crew members.
4: The Prime Minister's facing renewed calls to cap political donations. It's after Reform UK received £72 million from two crypto billionaires in just 2 days. The cash is more than the total donated to all UK parties last year. The boss of Anthropic says the artificial intelligence industry needs to slow down over growing fears it'll be misused. Dario Amodei warns that within 6 to 12 months, AI could be capable of leading a swarm that takes over the entire internet. He claims a slowdown could reduce risks and bring a year or two before models reach critical levels of capability. A major fire has broken out for a fifth time in as many years at an historic textile mill in West Yorkshire. Fire and rescue crews were called to Dalton Mills in Keighley last night, with nearby residents evacuated. The listed buildings featured in shows including Downton Abbey and Peaky Blinders. Elena Rybakina is the first US Open title of her tennis career after victory over Aryna Sabalenka. The second seed got past the two-time defending champion in three sets in an enthralling final at Flushing Meadows. Rybakina says she's had great backing at the tournament.
6: I honestly was coming here for last 10 years and it was never successful. Nothing close to that. And I mean, it's just incredible. And I'm falling in love in New York more and more. And it's an amazing memories for me. Thank you, guys.
4: And Arsenal are Premier League leaders again following a 2-0 win at Sunderland. The champions survived a controversial second half penalty save. From Sky News, I'm Jenny Barsby.
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8: Let's take a look at the weather. Well, light clouds and light winds with a maximum temperature of 21 degrees Celsius across Manchester. Light rains and light winds with a maximum temperature of 23 degrees Celsius across London. And in the Midlands, there's going to be some light clouds and gentle breeze with a maximum temperature of 20 degrees Celsius today.
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8: 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I am Veer in for the lovely Deep Raja on Gold Breakfast, giving you company all the way till 10 a.m. So let's kickstart this hour with two amazing tracks back to back. 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

0: Nindiya se jagi bahar. A good song to wake you up on this lovely Sunday morning. Well, lovely to nahi hai kyunki thodi si barish ho rahi hai. But I think it's a perfect nice weather to stay indoors and enjoy a good breakfast with the Veer on Weekend Breakfast. This song was from the movie Hero. Achha, ek badi interesting si baat about this movie. So initially, Subhash Ghai wanted to cast Kamal Haasan as the lead instead of Jackie Shroff, and at that time this movie was supposed to be called Sangeet, but then eventually, you know, he didn't get the dates for Kamal Haasan, and Jackie Shroff was casted. Jackie Shroff, as we all know, is a big fan of Dev Sahab, so kafi dialogues unhone Dev Sahab ke style mein, you know, play kiye the his movie mein. Although Subhash Ghai wanted him to have that Shatrughan Sinha swag, he wanted to kind of, you know, have that little, hey, you know, Kali Charan types kind of dialogue. But I think this was a lovely movie from the 80s. I am Veer, your filmy munda, giving you company all the way till 10 a.m. on the Weekend Breakfast on your favorite radio station, Laika Gold.
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0: 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I think Shabana Azmi was so good in this song. You know, especially jab wo stairs ke upar jaake roti hai, I think that genuine acting just gives me goosebumps. Main aapse baat kar raha hu aur mere rongte khade ho rahe hain. 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I am Veer in for the lovely Deep Raja on Weekend Breakfast on your favorite radio station Laika Gold.
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6: Get ready, cricket fans. The T20 battle is on. Team India takes on Afghanistan in three explosive T20 internationals from 13th to 17th September. Big sixes, flying stumps and edge of the seat action. 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

0: Laika, happy birthday to us. Yes, Laika Gold turns 5. Thank you so much for all the love that you've given us over the years. A very, very, very happy wala thank you from all of us at Laika Gold. Keep listening because yahan pe bahut sara pyara pyara music hai. Thank you so much again. And it is amazing time for us because Laika Gold has turned 5.
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0: Lute Koi Man Ka Na Gar from the movie Abhiman in the vocals of Manoj Das and Lata Mangeshkar. One more track this hour and I'll be with you next hour. 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
2: Top stories this hour. Pressure is mounting on the Prime Minister to cap political donations after Reform UK was gifted £72 million in just 2 days. The figure is more than the total received by all UK parties last year. The contributions came from two cryptocurrency billionaires, and Ava Santina Evans, who's political editor at Politics Joe, wants to know what their motivation is.
3: We're not talking about lots of money here. We're talking about an obscene amount of money. This is the highest donation that has been given to a political party. And, you know, that there is an argument that not, you know, money doesn't come for free. It does come, arguably, with strings attached. People aren't just simply benefactors who want to hand over a lot of cash.
2: One person's died and dozens are missing after a passenger ferry lost contact with authorities in Indonesia. The vessel was carrying 240 people in the Java Sea. More than 100 have been rescued. Elon Musk and Sam Altman are backing a call from the head of Anthropic to have permanent third-party reviewers inside leading AI companies. Dario Amodei has raised concerns the tech could take over the entire internet within a year. An historic building featured in Downton Abbey and Peaky Blinders has caught fire for the fifth time in 5 years. Emergency crews were called to Dalton Mills in Keighley last night, with nearby residents evacuated. Celine Dion was brought to tears as she returned for her first full live show in almost 6 years. The singer performed to a sold-out crowd of tens of thousands in Paris last night. She's battling a rare neurological disorder that impacts her ability to walk and use her vocal cords. These fans gave their reaction post-concert.
4: Felt the love and respect, the eager waiting that we've been doing for 6 years.
5: It was just so emotional. She had tears in her eyes when she first came on. The whole concert, she gave it her all, and we were all behind her.
6: She didn't shy away from what she'd suffered.
2: And Elena Rybakina is the new US Open tennis champion. She got past Serena Sabalenka in three sets at Flushing Meadows. From Sky News, I'm Jenny Barsby.
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7: Let's take a look at the weather. Well, light rains and light winds with a maximum temperature of 23 degrees Celsius across London, and light clouds and light winds with a maximum temperature of 21 degrees Celsius across Manchester and in the Midlands. Light rain showers with a maximum temperature of 20 degrees Celsius today.
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0: 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Yes, Like a Gold has turned 5. And aaj, I am going to treat myself. I'm going to have a cheat meal. And main soch raha tha ki calories agar intake karni hai, then let me eat something nice and tasty. So the plan is, after the show, go to Lola's and get a nice red velvet cupcake. Actually, I'll take 2. Ek mere liye aur ek main aapke behalf pe khaunga. So what are your plans for Sunday? What is special for breakfast? Message me, mujhe aapke messages ka intezaar rahega. I am Veer in for the lovely Deep Raja on your favorite radio station, Like a Gold.
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0: This title track, Kitne Bhi Tu Kar Le Sitam, Hus Hus Ke Sahenge Hum, from the movie Sanam Teri Kasam, in the vocals of Kishore Da. I am Veer in for the lovely Deep Raja on Like a Gold. So, kya ho raha hai breakfast ke liye? 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
1: Traffic and travel.
3: I'm Simon James, all moving normally in Manchester City Centre. Sort of closure though in Harper Hay of Ash Street. That's an unsafe building from during the week between Rochdale Road and Cypress Street. Also the fire service dealing with something in Leeds. So Leeds Road is blocked between Wellyhole Street and New Earth Street. Also the other side of Audley Edge, we're picking up quite a bit of queuing traffic on the A34 Congleton Road, either side of the Monk's Heath traffic lights. And just outside Knutsford at Tabley is Truck Fest Northwest at the Cheshire County Showground. So expect holdups on the A556 and near the M6 junction 19. Also, engineering work continues on the trams for Sunday. Replacement buses between Bury and Crumpsall. That's the latest traffic and travel.
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0: chilling the vocals of Asha Bhosle and Kishorda from the movie Sita aur Geeta. One more track this hour, but you stay tuned because I will be with you next hour with some amazing gaane.
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2: The top stories this hour. There are growing calls for a cap on political donations after Reform UK was gifted £72 million from two crypto billionaires. The figure is more than the total received by all UK parties last year. Cabinet Minister Angela Rayner says the government is already making changes.
3: Well, I think the most important thing and the reason why we've got a bill going through Parliament at the moment is that we need to have secure elections that are for the people and that you can't buy your way into our democracy.
2: The government's already committed to a cap of £100,000 on contributions from overseas, but not to those living here. Anthropic's boss warns artificial intelligence could take over the internet within 12 months. Dario Amodei is calling on companies to slow the rate at which they improve the capabilities of models. A rescue operation's underway after a passenger ship went missing in Indonesia's Java Sea. One person's died. The vessel lost contact during bad weather. Officials say more than 100 people have been rescued so far. A major fire has broken out for a fifth time in as many years at an historic textile mill in West Yorkshire. Fire and rescue crews were called to Dalton Mills in Keighley last night, with nearby residents evacuated. Tennis, and Elena Rybakina is the new US Open champion. She got past Aryna Sabalenka in three sets at Flushing Meadows. And Arsenal made it four wins from four to start their Premier League title defence with a 2-0 victory at Sunderland. The champions' goalkeeper David Raya saved a second-half penalty with the scores level at 0-0. But boss Mikel Arteta says in his view, the decision to award the spot kick was unacceptable.
4: I watched it 20 times and I cannot find a way to understand how even think to give a penalty in that situation or the way the VAR has to intervene.
2: North London rivals Tottenham were held 0-0 to remain within a top flight goal without this season, and Liverpool against Fulham also ended goalless, while Chelsea drew 2-2 with newly promoted Hull. From Sky News, I'm Jenny Barsby.
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7: Let's take a look at the weather. Well, light rains and light winds with a maximum temperature of 23 degrees Celsius across London. Light clouds and light winds with a maximum temperature of 21 degrees Celsius across Manchester. And in the Midlands, there's going to be very light rains with a maximum temperature of 20 degrees.
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7: 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I am Veer in for the lovely Deep Raja, giving you company all the way till 10 a.m. And I have some amazing pyare pyare gaane in my gaano ka pitara. So let's kickstart this hour with two tracks back to back. 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

0: 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thought ki let me share some good news with you. Laika Radio Network has teamed up with the Hey Gorgeous again shopping and fist, you know, lifestyle exhibition taking place on Saturday 19th and Sunday 20th September at Byron Hall, Harrow, HA3 5BD. So what you need to do is to gain free accesses, just log on to heygorgeous.events and enter the discount code Laika, and then you can actually gain a free entry. And we have some fantastic giveaways as well. So all you need to do is just type gorgeous and send that to our Laika WhatsApp ID, and then you can win an instant vitamin D blood test from Get a Drip, a medically led mobile health and wellness service. So all you need to do is just type in gorgeous and you can win this test. So what are you waiting for? Bhejiye.
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1: It was just another day. A familiar drive through familiar country. But then, just around the corner, came the unexpected. He'd let his speed creep a little too high as he approached a bend. And he was no longer driving at the right speed for the road. The scary thing is, he didn't even realize. 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Don't let your speed creep.
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0: It is Sunday, so maine socha, when I was actually putting together a playlist, I was like, let me select the best wale gaane that will lighten up your Sunday morning, because this is the weekend breakfast with a Leica Gold, and we've completed 5 years. Yes, it is a happy 5 years wala birthday, so the songs have to be amazing and feel good. So enjoy this lovely track in the vocals of Rafi Sahab from the movie Hum Kisi Se Kam Nahin.

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0: 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What a beautiful song from the movie Qurbani. I think the chemistry between Vinod Khanna and Zeenat Aman was amazing. Feroz Khan was also in this movie and it was a super hit movie of the 80s.
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3: Traffic and travel.
4: I'm Simon James. So far today, all clear for the motorways, running fine on the M16. Nothing fresh to mention in Manchester city centre. There's still a closure from during the week at Harbour Hay. That's an unsafe building blocking Ash Street between Rochdale Road and Cypress Street. Also, the fire service dealing with an incident in the Oldham area. Lees Road at Lees is blocked between Welly Hall Street and New Earth Street. Reminder, just outside Knutsford at Tabley at the Cheshire County Showground, is Truck Fest Northwest again today. So that's going to mean some extra traffic on the A556. Coming from the M6 Junction 19. And engineering work for the rest of the weekend on the trams. There's replacement buses between Bury and Crumpsall. That's the latest traffic and travel.
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2: The top stories this hour. Reform UK's Robert Jenrick has denied the party's latest donors are receiving anything in return. Two cryptocurrency billionaires gifted £72 million in just 2 days, prompting calls for the Prime Minister to cap political donations. The party's already under scrutiny about its finances, but Mr. Jenrick insists this is all above board.
3: I am the Shadow Chancellor of Reform, and I have never spoken to either of these individuals about cryptocurrency. They've asked nothing in return for their donations. You know, we're not like the Tory party that hands out knighthoods and peerages.
2: Anthropic's boss has warned AI could take over the entire internet within a year if action isn't taken. Dario Amodei has outlined a plan on his website of how the risks can be alleviated. He says governments must unite with developers to slow things down. Our reporter Phoebe Southworth has details of the CEO's proposal.
4: In every office that is developing AI tools, we need to have a group of independent evaluators in there looking at what's going on. There need to be common safety standards, and countries which are democratic need to be talking to countries that are not to try and get them on the same page and to make AI safer.
2: One person's died after a passenger ship went missing in Indonesia. More than 100 people have been rescued after the vessel lost contact during bad weather in the Java Sea. University applicants in England will be given clearer information about student loans before they take them out. Ministers say they'll spell out that governments can change repayment rules and that different career choices can affect how much borrowers repay. They've agreed to some but not all recommendations following an inquiry. Tennis, and Elena Rybakina has cemented her status as world tennis number one by lifting the US Open title. She got past two-time defending champion Aryna Sabalenka in three sets in New York. And Arsenal are Premier League leaders again following a 2-0 win at Sunderland. The champions survived a controversial second-half penalty save. From Sky News, I'm Jenny Barsby.
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2: Top stories this hour. There's a warning an artificial intelligence swarm could take over the internet within a year. Dario Amodei, the boss of AI firm Anthropic, is urging companies to slow the rate at which they develop the capabilities of models. But our technology correspondent Roland Manthorpe explains why this is unlikely to happen.
3: The Chinese are releasing AI models which are nearly as good as the Americans and are generally cheaper. They've got a real market, especially in tech. And how do you pause without the Chinese models catching up? This is the core of the challenge.
2: Reform UK insists its two latest donors have not asked for anything in return for their multi-million pound gifts. There are growing calls for a cap on political donations after the party was given a record £72 million from two cryptocurrency billionaires in just 2 days. Shadow Foreign Secretary Tom Tugendhat has concerns.
4: This appears to be very focused on the crypto industry, and the crypto industry has got many supporters, I know, including in Iran, where they use it to buy weapons from Venezuela, including in Russia, where they use it to launder money in order to pay agents around Europe.
2: Six people are now known to have died after an Indonesian passenger ferry lost contact with authorities in the Java Sea. More than 100 have been rescued. The ship was carrying 243 people. The head of the TUC says he'll be calling for a tax on banks to pay for a social tariff on energy bills at their annual conference, which starts later. Paul Novak claims the move would save lower middle income homes around £560 a year. Tennis, and Elena Rybakina has cemented her status as world number one by lifting the US Open title. She got past two-time defending champion Aryna Sabalenka in three sets. And Celtic manager Martin O'Neill says police have given the club a general behaviour warning ahead of today's Old Firm derby. There'll be no away supporters at Ibrox for this afternoon's Scottish League Cup quarter-final clash following a row over ticket allocations and previous fan disorder. From Sky News, I'm Jenny Barsby.
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0: For special rates to India, Pakistan, Dubai, Maldives, Thailand, USA, Canada, Africa, Australia and New Zealand, call Southall Travel 24 hours a day, 7 days a week on 0161 250 1250.
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1: Get ready, cricket fans. The T20 battle is on. Team India takes on Afghanistan in three explosive T20 internationals from 13th to 17th September. Big sixes, flying stumps and edge of the seat action. 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
3: was just another day. 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But then, just around the corner, came the unexpected. He'd let his speed creep a little too high as he approached a bend. 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The scary thing is, he didn't even realize. 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
2: Top stories this hour. The CEO of Anthropic is calling for all AI companies to slow down development or risk artificial intelligence taking hold of the internet within a year. Dario Amodei says that would allow safety measures time to catch up. Jonathan Richard Schwartz, head of AI research at Thomson Reuters, outlines his concerns.
3: We have a huge potential for dramatic wealth inequality. There is a massive potential for sort of cyber abuse and criminal abuse of models. There's a concentration of power. Some of my kind of friends in AI safety community go a lot further and sort of speak about the extinction of humanity or large parts of sort of our information ecosystem.
2: Reports claim an American diplomat accused of possessing indecent images of children was secretly flown out of the UK. US authorities allegedly raided his London flat last month, taking him to an airbase for removal. UK ministers are understood to be investigating. Reform UK's Robert Jenrick has denied the party's latest donors are receiving anything in return. Two cryptocurrency billionaires gifted £72 million in just 2 days, prompting calls for the Prime Minister to cap all political donations. The party's already under scrutiny about its finances, but Mr. Jenrick insists this is all above board.
4: I am the Shadow Chancellor of Reform, and I have never spoken to either of these individuals about cryptocurrency. They've asked nothing in return for their donations. You know, we're not like the Tory party that hands out knighthoods and peerages.
2: At least six people have died after a passenger ship in Indonesia lost contact in the Java Sea during bad weather. Officials say it was carrying more than 240 people, with 130 still missing. Ministers are promising to provide clearer information to university applicants in England before they take out student loans. They've agreed to some but not all recommendations following an inquiry. And today's football's just kicking off, with rivals Rangers and Celtic going head-to-head in the Scottish League Cup quarterfinals. There's another big clash in the Premier League, with Manchester United hosting Manchester City. From Sky News, I'm Jenny Barsby.
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5: गुड आफ्टरनून, आइए बात करते हैं आज के मौसम की. और आज एक बार फिर से लंदन में तेज बारिश होगी, लाइट रेन होगी एक्चुअली. मैक्सिमम टेम्परेचर 23 डिग्री तक रहेगा, मैनचेस्टर में 21 एंड मिडलैंड्स में 22 डिग्री के आसपास.
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2: Top stories this hour. Ministers say they're taking every precaution to make sure artificial intelligence remains safe and secure. The reassurance comes after the head of the Anthropic firm warned AI could take over the internet within the year unless its development is slowed down. Cabinet Minister Angela Rayner says the UK is leading the way when it comes to AI security.
3: I'm pleased that these companies are also talking about the threats as well as the opportunities that AI presents to us. And we have to work with our international partners, which is what we're doing. And we're world leaders when it comes to the AI Security Institute.
2: Yeah. It's claimed an American diplomat accused of possessing indecent images of children was secretly flown out of the UK. US authorities allegedly raided his London flat last month, taking him to an airbase for removal. Ministers here are understood to be in contact with the American embassy over the incident. Lawyer Rad Seeger led the justice campaign for Harry Dunn's family after the 19-year-old's death sparked an international diplomatic dispute.
4: If this reporting is accurate, that yet again America is behaving like a thug on the international playing field and doing what it likes and getting one of its own assets out of the country, and most countries abide by international law.
2: Reform UK has promised there will be no perks given to its latest donors. The party received a record £72 million from two cryptocurrency billionaires in the space of 2 days. Six people are now known to have died after an Indonesian passenger ferry lost contact with authorities in the Java Sea. More than 100 have been rescued. Dozens are missing. A 76-year-old man has been charged following yesterday's anti-immigration demonstrations in Portsmouth. Timothy Miller's accused of wearing or using an item to conceal his identity at a protest. And Celine Dion has wept on stage at her comeback performance in Paris, thanking fans for their support throughout her time away from the spotlight. The singer performed her first full-length concert in almost 6 years last night, since she revealed she has stiff person syndrome. From Sky News, I'm Jenny Barsby.
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5: Quick look at the weather situation today, Sunday 13th of September. Across the northwest, a cloudy start in the south of the region, but turning brighter throughout the day with some good sunny spells. Feeling pleasant in the sunshine and light winds. Maximum temperatures 21 degrees Celsius.
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5: Yes, hello, namaste, sasikar, game show. Assalamu alaikum. Welcome to a very special Sanjay show. Well, listen, all of them are special, aren't they? Here with you from 1 till 4 p.m. Bringing you lots of incredible music, what's happening around the world and much, much more on this chilled Sunday. And it is chilled Sunday, but I always try and bring a little bit of danciness into it, a little bit of sing-song along to it. And that's exactly what we'll be doing today. Make sure you get involved in today's show. 0770340 3020 is the number to get involved. What a weekend it has been already. Friday night, Atif Aslam, for all those that went, Voices have gone. And then last night in Wembley, sold out stadium. First Punjabi to headline Wembley and sell it out. Punjabi IRC last night. Aur aaj aapke saath jahan Zeb AKJ Zeb aa gaya hai. So the only thing you need to do is keep it locked right here. Let's head to the back to back, starting with a bit of Bhangra Punjabi MC. Mundiyan nu bach le rahi, mundiyan tu bach ke rahi, that's the one.
0: Let's return to the biggest hits back to back. 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
2: Yes, you're listening to a special Sanjay show with your host, Jahan Zabe, aka Jay Zabe. I say it's special. All the shows are special because all you lovely listeners are special. What a way to kick off today's show with a bit of Mundia to Bach Gere Punjabi MC. Incredible music coming up just like that. Uske baad Nusrat Fateh Ali Khan. Kive Mukhre Ton. And then, of course, Diljit Dosanjh, Khuda Gawa, Tu Mujhe Kabul. Messages started coming in. Thank you so much to Satveer Ji, Satrikaal Ji, Ki Haal Hai, Theek Thaak. On this Sunday, you love that track. Big, big Diljit fans, Hamari Jo Satveer Ji hai. Or just like me, I am a huge Diljit fan. Or Unka Jo Bada Zabardast Show hai, Packed Out, Bohot Dil Khush Hota hai Jab Apne Itne Kamyab Hote hain. Duaye Sabke Saath, Or Inshallah, Or Aage Badhe. Our community, representing our community of Punjabi, unhone setup bhi bada zabardast kiya hua tha aur Friday night ko bhi bada maza aaya. Atif Aslam ka concert, zabardast concert, gorgeous voice, bringing people together. Atif Aslam ke concert ka theme tha borderless, aur jo Diljit Dosanjh bhai hai unka bhi, paaji ka bhi yahi hai, unka bhi dil bhi aisa hi hai, bada khula dil hai aur sabke liye dil hai aur sabko unite karte hain, and that's exactly what it should be. Aur yahi hamari bhi yahan pe theme yahi hai, like a radio Manchester, Greater Manchester. That's the theme that I'm going for as well, bringing people together with music, and that's what I'll continue to do. The only thing you need to do is keep it locked right here, right now, on Leica Radio Greater Manchester with your host Jay Zay for the Sanjay Show, broadcasting live from the greatest city on the planet, Manchester.
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1: Get ready, cricket fans. 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
0: And that's the beauty of music and a great voices. Aur jo concerts ek do hue hain wahan pe jo energy create hoti hai wo energy aisi hoti hai, everyone's inclusive. It doesn't matter if you can sing or not. Ek pura stadium sing kar raha tha on Friday and on Saturday. Aur aaj bhi hamare sath aap sing kare, sing along with me, and also make sure you follow us on social media at Leica Radio MCR. And of course at Jayzabe as well. I'll be posting some videos in the studio. Aapke saath share karenge. Always I do a little promo for the show. Video thodi si funny dancey. Aapke saath share karte hain. Watch karein, enjoy karein, like karein, follow karein. And make sure you download the Leica Radio mobile app as well, which means you can take us with you anywhere in the world, whether it's Canada, whether it's South America, whether it's Dubai, Abu Dhabi, Eastern Europe, whether you're in Germany, whether you're in Australia, whether you're in Thailand, anywhere in the world, take us with you. Why not use the technology? Chale, abhi ek aur khubsurat sa gana aapki taraf pesh karenge, and then we'll be taking some more of your messages. How are you doing this Sunday? What are you doing? The summer is still going, isn't it? Still, we're still clinging on to summer. 21 degrees Celsius today. The sun is out, and we really are squeezing the last of the summer sun, aren't we? You're listening to the Sanjay Show, exclusively on Leica Radio Greater Manchester, broadcasting live from the greatest city on the planet. It is Manchester.
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1: 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Great to have you with your host, John Zabe, aka Jay Zabe. Tera chehra tab nazar aaye Adnan Sami ki awaaz mein ye khoobsurat sa gaana aapke liye pesh kiya tha aur isi tarah ke khoobsurat gaane pesh karte rahenge. Thank you so much, Kashi Bhai is listening. Bada zabardast show hai, Jay Bhai. Thank you so much for your company, as always. Raheem Bhai ne bhi message kiya tha aaj, khubsurat sa, aur aap bhi memes aur jo emojis bhejte hain, bade acche lagte hain, aap bhejte rahe. Arshad Bhai ne bhi message kiya hai. Thank you so much for your lovely message. Naveed Bhai from Rochdale as well. Keep your messages coming in. 0770-340-3020 is the number. इस तरह के जबरदस्त से गाने आपके साथ शेयर करते रहेंगे. और आज संडे का दिन है और एक वजाहत भाई भी joined us as well. उसामा, thank you for listening. You're listening alongside Manchester, and you are very much looking forward to the Manchester Derby. It is today, of course, 4:30 PM kickoff. Manchester, will it be red? Will it be blue? We shall find out. Man City go into the match as favourites, but you never know what happens in these games. Always well fought, aren't they? Buddy rivalry here, or it's Old Trafford. Anything can happen at the Theatre of Dreams for Manchester United. When the crowd get going, it promises to be a scintillating affair, and we'll be keeping an eye on that to keep your messages coming in. That's the game at 4:30. उससे पहले अभी 2 o'clock another game, Coventry versus Brighton. Sorry, not Blackburn. They haven't been in the Premier League for a while, have they? Coventry City versus Brighton and Hove Albion. That's the other game. आज ये हो रहा है स्पोर्ट्स दुनिया में. और the other dunya jo hai, the cricket dunya is not doing so well, is it? Pakistan team struggling with lots and lots of things going wrong for them. Lekin at least one bright spark for Pakistan team, Razaullah, zabardast youngster, 21 years of age. The exuberance of youth has breathed a little bit of life into the hope of Pakistani cricket fans as he smashed an 81 a couple of days ago against the very powerful England pace attack. No fear. This goes to show there is lots of talent in the country. It's just a case of the organization, whether we can make the most of it. Ye sports ki thodi si aapke saath share ki hai aur isi tarah share karte rahenge. Make sure you keep it locked on Leica Radio. Go to Manchester with the Sanjay Show, your host Jay Zabe. We'll be sharing lots of incredible music as well.
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2: Top stories this hour. There's a warning: artificial intelligence could seize control of the internet within a year unless its development is slowed down. The head of AI firm Anthropic says all companies need to agree to a pause so security measures can catch up with the tech. Raymond Douglas is an AI strategy researcher and says we should be taking this warning seriously.
3: I mean, if you look at the kinds of people who are worried, it's a lot of heavyweight, well-respected AI research luminaries. And the predictions that the people who are most worried were making 10 years ago are beginning to come true.
2: Reform's Treasury spokesperson Robert Jenrick says he's very confident recent donations to his party are perfectly legal. It's received £72 million from two crypto billionaires in 2 days. US officials are being accused of secretly flying a diplomat out of the UK following allegations he was in possession of indecent images of children. Ministers here are understood to be in contact with the American embassy. Six people are known to have died after a passenger ferry sank during bad weather in Indonesia. It was carrying more than 240 people in the Java Sea. 130 are still missing. In sport, Elena Rybakina has cemented her status as world tennis number one by lifting the US Open title. She got past two-time defending champion Aryna Sabalenka in three sets in the final in New York. It was an emotional defeat for her opponent.
4: I feel like home here and cannot wait to come back next year. Thank you to my team, to my friends. I wish I could perform a little bit better, but I guess next year. Thank you.
2: In football, Coventry are just kicking off at home to Brighton in the opening Premier League game of the day. The F1 Spanish Grand Prix is getting underway with world champion Lando Norris on pole. And the Prime Minister has been among some 63,000 people taking part in the Great North Run on Tyneside. Andy Burnham, wearing a number 10 bib, raised money for a homelessness charity. It is the 45th time that the half marathon has been held. From Sky News, I'm Nick Qureshi.
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5: Quick look at the weather situation across the northwest of England from Leica Radio Greater Manchester. Cloudy start, it has been, hasn't it, in the south of the regions. But turning brighter throughout the day with some good sunny spells, feeling pleasant in the sunshine. Light winds, maximum temperature 21 degrees Celsius. Quick look to tonight. Cloud increasing a little tonight with few showers possible. Minimum temperatures 11 degrees Celsius.
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5: Yes, we're into the second hour of today's Sunjay show with your host, Jay Zabe. It is Sunday, that's why it's called the Sunjay show. And is Sunday hair?
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5: Licking? It's a little bit hot as well. अभी वेदर मैंने आपको बताया है क्या है और वेदर इसी तरह थोड़ा सा आज का माहौल इसी तरह का रहेगा and लेकिन आज अगर आप if you can get out and about, take your mobile phone with you, take your mobile app with you, like a radio mobile app, take us with you anywhere. लेकिन बाहर निकले, enjoy करें sunshine. 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If you have sunshine inside, it's always good, isn't it? 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And back-to-back hits, I'm going to kick off with one of those tunes from the film Thanedar. And it's Tama Tama Loge. You get Abhi Bhi Aaj Bhi, if you listen to it, it's still fresh. It's still a great tune. And that's how I'm going to kick off the second hour of today's show on Leica Radio Greater Manchester.
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1: 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And we are coming for Yorkshire. Uske baare mein bhi maine video post karni hai abhi. So make sure you like, follow, share that one as well. You're listening to The Sanjay Show with your host Jay Zabe. और आपको बताता चलूं, आज का जो मैच शुरू हुआ था 2 बजे, उसके बारे में आपको अपडेट करता पड़ूं. ऑब्वियसली ऑन वीकेंड्स इट्स अ चिल डे, बट आल्सो इट्स 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Will the city be blue or will it be red? We shall wait and see. 4:30 p.m. kickoff, and Manchester will be buzzing, and I'm buzzing. Like a radio greater, Manchester is buzzing, and you are buzzing as well.
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1: 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Myths and misconceptions about raising debt, hosted by the lovely Khush, who's joined by Minal Sambre from founder of Samaria Global Finance, to break down myths around business debt. 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
1: Very good afternoon, late good afternoon, if you've just joined us, better late than never, Imtiaz Bhai, thank you so much, you're listening all the way from London on Leica Radio Mobile, saying amazing song, thank you so much for your love, and your love jo hai, isko badhai, aur dobara share karein in the final hour that's coming right up. We're heading into the final hour. I shall see you on the other side of the news. And let's go into the news in style. Thoda sa bhangra dal ke jaate hain. Husna de sarkar de tere tere. Abraal Haq ki awaaz. Unke saath Roach Killer and Dr. Seuss. Let's go.
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2: Top stories this hour. Elon Musk is among tech bosses who've expressed support for slowing the progress of artificial intelligence. The calls have been led by Anthropic chief executive Dario Amodei, who's warned AI could take over the entire internet within months. But US President Donald Trump seems to have no intention of slamming the brakes on.
3: We're leading China in AI. We're the most sophisticated country in the world. And frankly, I want to keep it that way because whoever wins, AI wins. But I think you have a lot of negative forces that are bringing it up, and they're bringing up things that won't happen.
2: The head of the TUC has attacked the £72 million donations to reform, warning they're causing a crisis in the UK's democracy. Community Secretary Angela Rayner has suggested ministers could still impose a cap on political gifts. Six people are dead and around 130 missing after an Indonesian passenger ship capsized in the Java Sea. The vessel is thought to have sunk in bad weather. A 76-year-old man has been charged with concealing his identity at an anti-immigration protest in Portsmouth. Police had warned they'd use powers to arrest demonstrators wearing face coverings. A fifth fire in as many years is being investigated at a Grade 2 listed building featured in Peaky Blinders and Downton Abbey. Crews were called out to Dalton Mills in Keighley in West Yorkshire last night. In sport, Manchester City aim to make it four Premier League wins from four when they go to rivals Manchester United this afternoon. Boss Enzo Maresca believes a strong display would send out another statement to the rest of the division.
4: We know how important is a derby, especially here for the club, for the fans, for everyone. So it's a special game, and the most important thing that we can do is try to be ourselves in the way we have been until today, and then we see the final result.
2: Rangers have extended their winning run to five matches with a 3-0 victory at home to Celtic in the quarter-final of the Scottish League Cup. The record 28-time winners will face Aberdeen at Hampden Park next. From Sky News, I'm Nick Creshy.
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5: Yes, quick look at the weather situation today across the northwest of England. Cloudy start has been in the south, but turning brighter through the day with some good sunny spells, feeling pleasant in the sunshine, light winds, maximum temperatures today between 20 and 22 degrees Celsius.
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5: 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Aur us khoobsurat gaane ka naam hai Tu Bin Bataaye Mujhe Le Chal Kahin. 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

0: जहां तू मुस्कुराए मेरी मंजिल वही। Gorgeous track, absolutely gorgeous. Mudashri Naresh Iyer. Thank you so much, Sajjad Bhai, whose message from Accrington saying, Salaam, welcome, good afternoon, Sarji, excellent show. Thank you so much for your kind words, Sajjad Bhai. La La La se start kiya tha back-to-back tracks. फिर तू बिन बताए और अब थोड़े से जग घूमे की तरफ चलते हैं।
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1: Check, check, check, check me out, yo. One of my favorite songs at the moment, Morni by Dilda Dosange. Yes, yehi mahol rakhenge aapke saath. Satvi ji ne message kiya hai aur aapne kaha hai ki aapne footage dekhi hai Wembley ki. Yes, footage sabne dekhi hai. Social media aajkal to live footage aa jati hai. To bahut footage dekhi hai aur bahut historic event hua hai Wembley mein. First Punjabi to sell out Wembley Stadium. So many legends have sold out that stadium. Michael Jackson, Queen, if you go down, Sting. So many big artists, and now one of our own is one of those artists to sell out Wembley Stadium. Aur uske bahar bhi bahut mahol party wala hua hua tha. Chalo yahi mahol rakhte hain aapke saath. Balle balle balle wala. Aur ek ghanta baki hai Manchester Derby Day today. Manchester United versus Manchester City at Old Trafford. Uske bare mein bahut messages aa rahe hain. Hamza ne message kiya hai ki Jay, who are you going for? Is it going to be blue? Is it going to be red? I've always been blue since the 90s, Main Road days, before Oasis were famous. Burnage mein rehte hote the aur hamare paas hi rehte hote the, hamare bhai hain wo bhi Manchester. और मैं हमेशा कहता हूँ कि जो हम लाहौर से जो हैं और लाहौर मैनचेस्टर में काफी सिमिलरिटीज हैं. लोग बहुत सेम सेम सेम टू सेम है. नॉर्थ वेस्ट एक्चुअली सेम टू सेम है. चलिए शो आधा घंटा बचा है शो का, उसके साथ आपके साथ. 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
1: Yes, you're listening to the Sanjay Show, your host Jay Zabe. 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You could just turn up and go and see the fireworks by the Thames. और मुझे याद है हमने बस last minute decide किया, चलो चलते हैं थोड़ी सी आज इस साल New Year's Eve London जाके मनाते हैं. तो दोपहर को 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It is a great song and it was a super hit song at that time. And that's what we do here on Like a Radio Greater Manchester. जबरदस्त गाने आपके लिए showcase करते हैं, and we sing along as well. And I've been singing along in the studio, and you've been singing along as well. If you want to see me sing in the studio, go on our social media, Like a Radio MCR, and you can follow my social media as well at JZ. वहाँ पे जाके मैं post आपके लिए videos post करता हूँ, तो please go like, share, follow, as and all the above and below. Just over 10 minutes to go of the show. Bahut time baki hai. Abhi ek do gaane zabardast aur, and then I'll be saying alvida to you. And then you'll be having a lovely Sunday, regardless. But you will be locked on, like a Radio Greater Manchester, broadcasting from the greatest city on the planet. It is. Of course it is. Begins with an M. Manchester.
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1: Yes, it's that time once again, the inevitable conclusion of today's show. Thank you so much to everybody who took part in today's show. Aur pehle maine gaana lagaya tha na, lambi judai char din da pyar oye rabba. To aapka aur mera jo judai hai, सात दिनों की नहीं है, दो दिनों की जुदाई है. अब इंतजार और मेरा करें. और ट्यूसडे को मैं आऊंगा ड्राइव टाइम शो. आई एम कवरिंग द लवली रिज खान, सो मेक श्योर यू जॉइन मी 4 till 7 PM ऑन ट्यूसडे. अंटिल देन, लुक आफ्टर योरसेल्फ, व्हाटएवर यू गेट अप टू, रिलैक्स ऑन अ संडे. आई लीव यू एज आई ऑलवेज डू विद द खूबसूरत, द बेस्ट, लेजेंडरी अ वॉइस ऑफ नुसरत अली खान. सी यू देन.
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2: The top stories this hour. Donald Trump has dismissed calls for a slowdown in the progress of artificial intelligence. Some tech bosses have warned it could take over the internet within months. Martin Rees, the Astronomer Royal and co-founder of the study of existential risk at the University of Cambridge, says there are genuine concerns.
3: You can create a new virus that could spread globally, could cause cyber attacks, that would shut down the electricity grid in many parts of the world. All these things would be catastrophic and would lead to a breakdown in civilization.
2: The community secretaries warned reform, a cap on overseas political donations, will be backdated. Angela Rayner has accused the party's donors of trying to buy their way into democracy after it was gifted £72 million. Six people have died and more than 100 are missing after an Indonesian ferry capsized in the Java Sea. It's thought to have happened during bad weather. University applicants in England will be given clearer information about student loans before they take them out. Ministers have agreed to some recommendations following an inquiry. To sport and the F1 results on the way. First, Manchester United boss Michael Carrick knows this afternoon's derby at home to City will be different to the last time the two teams met in the Premier League. The hosts were 2-0 winners in his first game back in caretaker charge in January.
4: I think the confidence that we've built over a period of time and feel like we're getting better all the time, I think that helps us. We know it's a big game, we know it's an important game, there's a lot riding on it. It's pretty obvious to say, but we're looking forward to it.
2: Celtic missed the chance to reach another Scottish League Cup semi-final following a 3-0 defeat at Glasgow rivals Rangers. While Britain's Lando Norris has had to settle for a third place finish at the Spanish F1 Grand Prix, the world champion crossed the line behind winner Kimi Antonelli and Max Verstappen in Madrid. And Andy Burnham is among tens of thousands of people who've completed the Great North Run on Tyneside. The Prime Minister, wearing number 10 on his vest, ran the marathon in under 2 hours. From Sky News, I'm Nick Creation.
0: This is Leica Radio Network, officially London's number one Asian commercial radio group. 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
8: It was just another day, a familiar drive through familiar country. 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
2: Top stories this hour. Donald Trump claims very negative forces raising exaggerated concerns about artificial intelligence. The president says he wants to make sure the US remains the industry leader, despite the head of Anthropic warning an AI swarm could take over the internet within a year. The Communities Secretary has warned Reform it could be forced to hand back two record-breaking donations if the government brings in a retrospective cap on overseas donations. Angela Rayner was speaking after the party received £72 million in 2 days. Sharon Graham's General Secretary of the Unite Union, one of Labour's biggest donors. She says the money given to Reform leaves her with an ick feeling.
3: This is really about Reform's policy around crypto. And so I don't think it is by chance that it happens to be two crypto billionaires. I think this is very, very clear that he will be soft on them.
2: A ferry has overturned in bad weather in Indonesia's Java Sea. At least 6 people have died and around 130 passengers and crew are missing. Reports suggest an American diplomat accused of possessing indecent images of children was secretly flown out of the UK. Ministers here are understood to be in contact with the US embassy. In sport, the Formula One result to come. First, though, Europe's women have regained golf's Solheim Cup with a 15-13 win over the United States. Rangers extended their winning run to 5 matches with a 3-0 victory at home to rivals Celtic in the quarter-final of the Scottish League Cup. Boss Derek McInnes says it was a very pleasing display.
4: I felt the performance that we gave today was the performance that was required to overcome a team like Celtic. Delighted with the performance for so many today. I don't think we had a failure. And that's what it takes to win. It's a good reference for us going forward.
2: 10-man Coventry were hammered 5-0 by Brighton to remain without a goal or a point in the Premier League. And World Championship leader Kimi Antonelli has his 8th win from 14 races with victory at the Spanish Grand Prix. From Sky News, I'm Nick Rich.
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11: 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A familiar drive through familiar country. But then, just around the corner, came the unexpected. He'd let his speed creep a little too high as he approached a bend. And he was no longer driving at the right speed for the road. 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
2: Get ready, cricket fans. The T20 battle is on. Team India takes on Afghanistan in three explosive T20 internationals from 13th to 17th September. Big Sixes flying.

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2: Top stories this hour. Tech bosses Elon Musk and Sam Altman are backing a call for the pace of artificial intelligence models to be slowed down. The head of Anthropics warned an AI swarm could take over the internet within a year. Some accuse the market leaders of fear-mongering in the hope that regulation could shut out potential competition. But Jacob Coxon, who resigned from Anthropic last week, has told NBC's Meet the Press the power of the technology can't be underestimated.
3: These AIs are already capable of a certain degree of hacking and also a certain degree of biological research of autonomous robot control. And if you extrapolate into the future, they could have strongly superhuman hacking capabilities, very superhuman abilities to create novel bioweapons.
2: The head of the TUC has attacked the £72 million donations to Reform, warning they're causing a crisis in the UK's democracy. Community Secretary Angela Rayner has suggested ministers could still impose a cap on political gifts. Six people are dead and around 130 missing after an Indonesian passenger ship capsized in the Java Sea. The vessel is thought to have sunk in bad weather. Donald Trump has doubled down on his comments in support of Irish unity, claiming it's one of the naturals of all time. Speaking in Ireland, the US President said he loved his comments. In sport, early Premier League strugglers at Coventry were hammered 5-0 at home to Brighton. The bottom side remained without a point and had to play the majority of the second half with 10 men. Boss Frank Lampard says there were encouraging signs until the red card.
4: We've created good chances. We had moments of pressure as we reflected on at half-time. But once you're down to 10 men, it's a completely different game against a team of this quality. So that last bit was very tough for everybody, as it can be. When they're 2-0 and 10 men, they're so confident that it's very tough. I felt the players gave everything until the end.
2: Rangers eased into the semi-finals of the Scottish League Cup with a 3-0 victory at home to rivals Celtic. And Lando Norris had to settle for a third-placed finish at the Spanish F1 Grand Prix. Kimi Antonelli won the race. Max Verstappen was second. From Sky News, I'm Nick Clayton.
0: This is Leica Radio Network, officially London's number one Asian commercial radio group. 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
2: Top stories this hour. Donald Trump claims very negative forces are raising exaggerated concerns about artificial intelligence. The head of Anthropic wants a slowdown in the growth of the technology, claiming an AI swarm could take over the internet within a year. But Dame Wendy Hall, who chaired the UK government's AI review in 2017, doubts it'll work.
3: How would you make that happen? Who polices it? At the moment, Anthropic and OpenAI have set themselves up with this sort of race to the bottom. Because they're competing, they want to get the investment in, they've got to prove they're the best, invest in us. But you've also got the Chinese to think about. Are you going to persuade the Chinese to slow down?
2: The community secretary's warned reform, a cap on overseas political donations, will be backdated. Angela Rayner's accused the party's donors of trying to buy their way into democracy after it was gifted £72 million. Six people have died and more than 100 are missing after an Indonesian ferry capsized in the Java Sea. It's thought to have happened during bad weather. A fifth fire in as many years is being investigated at a Grade 2 listed building featured in Peaky Blinders and Downton Abbey. Crews were called out to Dalton Mills at Keighley in West Yorkshire last night. In sport, 10-man Manchester City needed a controversial goal to make it 4 wins from 4 to start their Premier League season with a 1-0 victory at rivals United. The video assistant referee overturned a decision on offside in the second half at Old Trafford. Celtic missed the chance to reach another Scottish League Cup semi-final following a 3-0 defeat at Glasgow rivals Rangers. Boss Martin O'Neill admits they were second best.
4: There has to be a realisation how big this game is. It's so important to the fans, so important to everybody. Still one of the great fixtures, as mentioned, in European football, if not the world. And people have got to know that. And that's the point. We'll have to try and learn from it.
2: Home favourite Shane Lowry has won the Irish Open by a record 11 shots. He finished on 23 under par. Donald Trump presented him with his trophy at his golf course in County Clare. From Sky News, I'm Nick Creation.
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5: Good evening, everyone. The temperature right now is 21 degrees and it's going to be... Good evening, everyone. The temperature right now is 21 degrees at the moment. This evening is going to be dry and bright and to stay with some pleasant evening sunshine. Cloud is expected to increase through the night with some outbreaks of rain possible. Cloud is to lower through, particularly over the hills. Mild minimum temperature, 11 degrees.
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1: 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Kasakai, but hi, I am Mumbai. It has been an amazing break for you guys as well, to be honest. And it has been a fantastic weekend so far because Adib Aslam has started and he absolutely broke Manchester with an amazing concert. So before we started off the show, we started off the first half of the show with two classic songs. One was Chunari Chunari, Let's Go by Akshay IP, Jonita Gandhi, Asi score from the movie Hai Jawani To Ishq Hona Hai, and Jeene Laga Hu Pehle Se Zyada, Pehle Se Zyada Tum Pe Marne Laga Hu by Atif Aslam and Shreya Ghoshal from the movie Ramaiya Vastavaiya that came out in 2013. I can't believe that movie came out in 2013, to be honest. Aisa lag raha hai ki it has only been like a year or so before when I had watched that movie. A beautiful classic movie. If you've not watched it, I recommend you should watch it for sure. Now, before we jump on to the rest of the show, let me give you a quick recap of what's been happening in the world of Bollywood. But before that, hot off the press, Diljit Dosanjh has made Wembley history. The global icon Diljit Dosanjh became the first ever Punjabi artist to headline London's iconic Wembley Stadium, and he had an absolutely massive sold-out show. Fresh off the historic sold-out show, he has officially announced the next stop on his massive tour of stadium concert in Ahmedabad on November 21st. But before he goes over there, we are going to welcome him next Sunday right here in our hometown in Manchester. So if you're not rocking up to that concert, please do, and let me know if you're going to be making some waves over there. And fresh off the press as well, the highly anticipated reunion of Akshay Kumar and Saif Ali Khan in the intense drama Hewan has had a bit of a sluggish opening weekend, struggling to pull in some major crowds and crossing the just about 5 crore mark, earning about 2.50 crore on the second day. On the contrast of that, Mirzapur the movie has been roaring. Pankaj Tripathi's Mirzapur the movie is enjoying massive theatrical success, eyeing the 250 crore mark after experiencing a huge 42% jump in the second weekend itself. And industry insiders are buzzing about an ugly dramatic confrontation at the CINTAA, Cine and TV Artists Association. Police had to intervene and reprimand the veterans Poonam Dhillo and Upasana Singh after a heated feud boiled over during the association's re-election events. That and much more coming up in my Bollywood news segment. Coming up next is an amazing number from the movie Bachna Ae Haseeno. Bachna Ae Haseeno. Keep it locked.

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1: Hello, namaskar, adab, sat sri akal. This is your dosti host Jazzy J, and you are listening to the Desi Beat Show coming to you live from Leica Radio, Greater Manchester, the number one radio station in the northwest of England. And now it is time for me to take you to the world of Bollywood, and let me start off by kicking off in what's happening in the world of the movie Vibe. Kunal Kemu has been clarifying and everything that Vibe is not a spoof or a parody. Written and directed by Kunal Kemu, The Vibe follows two friends played by Kunal Kemu and Sparsh Srivastava, who find themselves caught in a high-stakes mission despite having no training or experience as spies. As it shows in the trailer, Kunal Kemu's character questions why he has been chosen for a dangerous task when there are already capable spies like Pathan and Tiger, played by Shah Rukh Khan and Salman Khan in Yash Raj Films' popular spy franchises. ट्रेलर देख के ही मैं समझ गया कि ये मूवी कुछ अलग से होने वाली है, बिकॉज कुणाल खेमू'स माइंड इज एब्सोल्युटली फनी एंड हिलेरियस, बट एट द एंड देयर इज गोना बी 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Akshay Khanna. However, at the film's trailer launch, he firmly dismissed any notion that his character was designed as a substitute, but he's saying no, this is a new character who has been brought in to create new drama, new suspense. This character does not exist in any universe, and this is why it's going to make it so interesting for people and followers of Drishyam series to see what he's going to be bringing to the table. I'm super excited because every single series and movie that Jaydeep Ahlawat has been a part of, it has been absolutely brilliant. I absolutely love him in Patal Lok. I cannot wait what he brings to this movie. And Mirzapur makers actually got scared on Ravi Kishan's Babban because he stole the spotlight from Guddu and Munna Bhaiya. Like I mentioned on my review last week, Ravi Kishan came, he conquered, and he absolutely slayed in Mirzapur. The same audience affection, however, created complications when the film's climax where Babban loses Mumtaz. Krishna admitted the team grew concerned that this emotional beat jo hai, audience ko Babban ke sympathy ke favor mein le jayega, and then to recalibrate the audience's emotions, they had to change the emotional intensity surrounding Mumtaz's death, which then eventually became the crux of the movie where Guddu Bhaiya, Munna Bhaiya and Kalin Bhaiya's next sequence starts. That's it from the world of Bollywood. Coming up next is my classic hit of the hour. Keep it locked.
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10: Get ready, cricket fans. 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

0: And with this cracking number, it is time for once before me to wrap up the first hour. But don't you go anywhere, because party will be back here, my dosto. 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
2: Top stories this hour. The US president has dismissed calls for a slowdown in the progress of artificial intelligence after warnings from some tech bosses it could take over the internet within months. Donald Trump has suggested the claims are exaggerated. Reform UK's Robert Jenrick has denied the party's latest donors are receiving anything in return. Two crypto billionaires gifted £72 million in just 2 days, prompting calls for the Prime Minister to cap political donations. The party's already under scrutiny about its finances, but Mr. Jenrick insists this is all above board.
3: I am the Shadow Chancellor of Reform, and I have never spoken to either of these individuals about cryptocurrency. They've asked nothing in return for their donations. You know, we're not like the Tory party that hands out knighthoods and peerages.
2: The US Embassy in London has confirmed a staff member accused of possessing indecent images of children has been reassigned to the United States. A spokesperson says there's an ongoing investigation and British authorities were informed. Donald Trump says he plans to remove a 15% tariff on Irish whiskey. The president made the announcement at the end of a two-day trip to Ireland. In sport, 10-man Manchester City grabbed a 1-0 derby victory at rivals United to continue their winning start to the Premier League season. Erling Haaland's controversial second-half goal came after Phil Foden's red card before the break at Old Trafford. The City striker says they had to play in an unfamiliar way following the sending off.
4: We like to keep the ball, we like to try to score goals, but these times I think you have to go a bit low and take your chances when it's possible, and we managed to do that well. And I think this shows the personality, the character to keep the ball away at Old Trafford with 10 men. That is personality.
2: Rangers eased into the semi-finals of the Scottish League Cup with a 3-0 victory over rivals Celtic at Ibrox. Formula One World Championship leader Kimi Antonelli won the Spanish Grand Prix, and Europe have reclaimed golf's Solheim Cup after an impressive performance in the singles against the United States. From Sky News, I'm Nick Qureshi.
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5: Good evening, everyone. The temperature right now is 21 degrees, a dry and bright end to the day with some pleasant evening sunshine. Cloud is expected to increase through the night with some outbreaks of rain possible. Cloud is expected to lower through the early hours, particularly over hills. Mild, minimum temperature 11 degrees.
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1: Hello, namaskar, adab, sat sri akal, came to Manchester, majama, kazakai, but hi, I am Mumbai. This is your dosane host, Jazzy J, and you're listening to the Desi Beat Show. 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And we started off the second hour of the show with the classic Dil Dil Dil Dawai Sunidhi Chauhan and Kamariya Asta Gil, Divya Kumar Jigar Saraiya Sachin Sangwi from the movies 3. What a cracking song that was to start off the second hour. And if you are watching me on my Instagram live at the moment, you will be absolutely seeing me moving my Kamariya on the little chair that I've got over here. And the chair is swaying from side to side, alag alag se, baji baji se, Kamariya hilare hilare. And I have some hot gossip coming from the press, which is the newly launched season of Big Boss 20 is already packed with tension. Salman Khan pulled no punches during the weekend ka war, brutally calling out contestants for their self-centeredness. Rumors are suggesting the creative team has scrapped the first week eviction to let the house drama simmer a little bit longer. 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But let's see what happens after the first week eviction that has been cancelled. And while promoting the upcoming production, Don't Be Shy, Alia Bhatt shared a hilarious childhood memory. She recalled how her older sister Shaheen used to playfully rage bait her when she was just 4 years old, telling her that Alia came free with a packet of Parle G biscuit. Ye hum sabne kara hai. 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And that is something that I have consistently told my little brother till the time he was 14 years old, and my dad evilly played along as well, ke bhai humne tere ko adopt kiya hai, tu hamara beta nahi hai, tu bahut pyara sa hai, agar tu badtameezi karega to hum tujhe wapas return kar denge. That actually worked for the longest of times. And like I always said, and I started off the show with this as well, that Diljit Dosanjh has made absolute history, killing it in his first ever concert in Wembley, and he has become the first ever Punjabi artist to headline London's iconic Wembley Stadium. Fresh off the historic sold out show, he has already announced the next show in Ahmedabad on November 21st, but he's going to be here in Manchester next Sunday, rocking it. So show it, Manchester town, how it's going to be. That is all to start off the second hour of the show. Coming up next is Adnan Sami with Kabhi Nahi, Kabhi Nahi, Kabhi Nahi. Keep it locked.

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6: 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They're on their way, just like you. So use your mirrors. Check before you maneuver. And be aware of motorbikes. Because when we look out for each other, everyone gets where they're going safely. Motorbike safety. It's on all of us. National Highways.
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0: Greater Manchester. Hello, namaskar, adab, sat sri akal. This is your dost and your host, Jazzy J, and it is time for me to take you to the world of Bollywood one more time with this time the review of the movie Hai Baan. Starring Saif Ali Khan, Akshay Kumar, directed by Priya Darshan, this is a remake of his own Malayalam thriller 2016, Oppam, which was starring Mohanlal, mind you, and it is an intense suspense thriller featuring a blind character who is the main protagonist of the movie and a serial killer who happens to be... I don't know if he's going to be innocent or guilty. I'm not going to tell you more about this. But the story starts off with the death of a judge, a retired judge, Boman Irani. And what happens afterwards is the serial killer starts chasing what is the reason behind Boman Irani's serial killer and the way he looks for him. But here is a little bit of cat and mouse game that starts over here, where Saif Ali Khan, being a blind character in the movie, but also happens to have some special skills and he can do some martial arts and he can protect himself. But using his senses, he's now looking for the killer who has killed Boman Irani and is on a serial spree to kill the other members of his family. Now, the reason behind here, I feel that Akshay Kumar plays a negative character to a T. He does a very, very good job at this. But at the same time, I feel like some of the theatricals that he has done in this role that he has done in the negative character, I don't think that actually matches his body language or it matches his... the kind of intensity he brings. However, on the other hand, Saif Ali Khan is so restrained and so humble and so mellow that I almost felt that, come on, Saif, you could do a little bit better and you can actually give it a little bit more and make it sound a little bit more. But the intensity comes from his eyes, his actions, his body language. And this is where the movie absolutely shines. The director, the screenplay, the cinematography plays a massive crucial part because it guides the actual storytelling from one scene to another very, very quickly. And if you blink, you will miss certain elements that ties in the actual plot together. Now, when I was watching this movie, I compared this with the original movie and I felt that there has been some liberties taken with the Bollywood version of this, but it actually works for the Bollywood audiences because it will make it feel like more natural, more organic, more what we are used to. Having said that, Priya Darshan, I feel like some of the movies that you have done in the past should stay in the past. But if you want to do experiment again, please do it with some other sets of actors. There are much better actors over here. Senior actors are a little bit more restrictive in this department. I will give this movie a 3 out of 5 just for the screenplay and the direction. That's it from the world of Bollywood. Keep it locked.
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2: 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Kush speaks to Meenal Sambre, founder of Samaria Global Finance, to break down myths around business debts. 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
1: Azoolon par jahan chahe, takrana zaruri hai. 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

And with this beautiful song, Kiss Eddie by Arijit Singh, it's time for me to wrap up the second hour of the show. See you all on the final hour, which is a slow wind hour. This is your dosa, your host, Jazzy J. Keep it locked.

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2: Top stories this hour. Tech bosses Elon Musk and Sam Altman are backing a call for the pace of artificial intelligence models to be slowed down. The head of Anthropics warned an AI swarm could take over the internet within a year. Some accuse the market leaders of fear-mongering in the hope regulation could shut out potential competition. But Jacob Coxon, who resigned from Anthropic last week, has told NBC's Meet the Press the power of the technology is being underestimated.
3: These AIs are already capable of a certain degree of hacking and also a certain degree of biological research of autonomous robot control, and if you extrapolate into the future, they could have strongly superhuman hacking capabilities, very superhuman abilities to create novel bioweapons.
2: Boris Johnson has been caught up in a security scare in Ukraine. The former Prime Minister says he was travelling on a train near the border with Poland when another service was attacked by Russian drones. Ukraine's Foreign Minister has warned Russia's terror is knocking on the doors of the EU and NATO. Donald Trump has doubled down on his comments in support of Irish unity, claiming it's one of the naturals of all time. Speaking in Ireland, the US President said he loved his comments. In sport, Manchester United failed to capitalise on a man advantage in a 1-0 defeat at home to City in their Premier League derby. The hosts conceded the controversial winner on 60 minutes after their rivals had Phil Foden sent off midway through the first half at Old Trafford. United boss Michael Carrick says decisions to allow such goals are concerning.
4: If we've got people in place that are meant to understand the game and make decisions, if that's the interpretation of not interfering with play or not having an impact on an attack, when you're throwing your body at it with an inch or two of the ball, with our defender next to him who has to react to that, it's really worrying for me.
2: 28-time Scottish League Cup winners Rangers eased past rivals Celtic 3-0 to reach the semi-finals. Pole sitter Lando Norris finished third behind race winner Kimi Antonelli at F1's Spanish Grand Prix. And Europe's women have regained golf's Solheim Cup with a 15-13 win over the United States. From Sky News, I'm Nick Qureshi.
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5: Good evening, everyone. The temperature right now is 21 degrees, and this evening is going to be a dry and bright end to the day with some pleasant evening sunshine. Cloud is expected to increase through the night with some outbreaks of rain possible. Cloud is expected to lower through the early hours, particularly over the hills. A mild minimum temperature, 11 degrees.
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1: 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northwest of England. कहते हैं कि वक्त की सुइयां चल रही है और सफर अपनी मंजिल की ओर है. वक्त की सुइयां चल रही है और सफर अपनी मंजिल की ओर है. कुछ यादें सिमट रही है तो कुछ बातों का नया दौर है. घड़ी की 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With some beautiful, beautiful, ye jo final hour hai. Yes, guys, this is your dost, new host, Jazzy J. And this is the final hour, which is a slow wind hour. But I'm going to be playing some beautiful songs. Kuch khubsurat gaane, kuch khubsurat dange, jo aapke dil ko chu jaye, lubha jaye, ya dila jaye ki zindagi bahut hi khubsurat hai, mere dosto. And some amazing news coming up. And this time, Mahira Khan has announced her pregnancy. Beloved actress Mahira Khan surprised her fans by announcing her second pregnancy at the age of 41. She opened up about emotional and physical adjustments of being pregnant again 17 years after having her first son. And reflecting on his career, Nawazuddin Siddiqui revealed that after the explosive success of Gangs of Wasseypur 2, his life turned into an absolute madness, recalling a time when he had 200 scripts and blank checks piled up on his table by desperate filmmakers. But Nawaz bhai, I wish you all the best, and I hope you do make a comeback, because we have been waiting to see what is next in your kitty. Because aap aise artist hai ki jaise ki aapki jo skill hai wo character ke hisab se aap apne aap ko usme dhal sakte hai. And speaking of some amazing artists, Diljit Dosanjh has absolutely smashed all the records by being one of the top Punjabi artists to sell out Wembley Stadium, and this is historic, this is iconic, and this is what makes him Diljit Dosanjh the global icon that he is right now. So please do not follow Leica Radio is doing a special. We have a Diljit special radio channel playing Diljit Dosanjh's music as well, so don't forget to tune in. Coming up next is Ispal from Aja Nachle. Keep it locked.
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0: Jazzy J on Leica Radio, Greater Manchester. 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
3: 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Team India takes on Afghanistan in three explosive T20 internationals from 13th to 17th September. 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

time with this beautiful song, and it's time for me to wrap up the show. It has been such a fantastic evening with you guys today. Until next Sunday, see you all, same time, same place. Until then, take care of yourself. 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Adios. Shabbat khair.

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1: It was just another day. A familiar drive through familiar country. But then, just around the corner, came the unexpected. He'd let his speed creep a little too high as he approached a bend. And he was no longer driving at the right speed for the road. The scary thing is, he didn't even realize. Driving even a little too fast for the situation is a major cause of collisions, especially on country roads where you don't know what's around the corner. Think. Don't let your speed creep.
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0: 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Greater Manchester. 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